Tell me what you want right now. Ooh, let everybody talk right now. So tell me what you want right now. You can get it.

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0: Bruce County weather.
3: A heat warning for Gray and Bruce counties could continue into the weekend, with highs in the mid-30s and lows in the 20s. A chance of showers and a risk of a thunderstorm tonight, a low of 20. A chance of showers and a risk of a thunderstorm Tuesday, a high around 32, feeling like 40.
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5: Bruce County weather.
6: A heat warning for Gray and Bruce counties could continue into the weekend, with highs in the mid-30s and lows in the 20s. A chance of showers and a risk of a thunderstorm tonight, a low of 20. A chance of showers and a risk of a thunderstorm Tuesday, a high around 32, feeling like 40.
5: 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We're doing learning. 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
0: Bruce County weather.
3: A heat warning for Gray and Bruce counties could continue into the weekend, with highs in the mid-30s and lows in the 20s. A chance of showers and a risk of a thunderstorm tonight, a low of 20. A chance of showers and a risk of a thunderstorm Tuesday, a high around 32, feeling like 40.
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How heavy was last year's bushel gourd winner? 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
0: 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Yeah.

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7: A heat warning for Gray and Bruce counties could continue into the weekend, with highs in the mid-30s and lows in the 20s. A chance of showers and a risk of a thunderstorm tonight, a low of 20. A chance of showers and a risk of a thunderstorm Tuesday, a high around 32, feeling like 40.
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9: A heat warning for Grey and Bruce counties could continue into the weekend, with highs in the mid-30s and lows in the 20s. A chance of showers and a risk of a thunderstorm tonight, a low of 20. A chance of showers and a risk of a thunderstorm Tuesday, a high around 32, feeling like 40.
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0: 91.9 North, 97.9 South, The Bruce. It's a contest line, a conversation starter, a sophisticated futuristic mechanism to tell a DJ they messed up. 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Text the keyword SPARKLE, and you might win something shiny at the end of the month. So that's a bonus, right? A celebration, a recommendation, a helpful hint? 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Diamonds are their specialty. 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Hey, we've got the microphone, but you can always get your 2 cents worth in by hitting us up on the Elgin Jewelers text line.
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0: Bruce County weather.
3: A heat warning for Gray and Bruce counties could continue into the weekend with highs in the mid-30s and lows in the 20s. A chance of showers and a risk of a thunderstorm tonight, a low of 20. A chance of showers and a risk of a thunderstorm Tuesday, a high around 32, feeling like 40.
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Chesley, home of Big Bruce. 15 tall, 20 in length. He's a beef icon. 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
0: Bruce County weather.
3: A heat warning for Gray and Bruce counties could continue into the weekend, with highs in the mid-30s and lows in the 20s. A chance of showers and a risk of a thunderstorm tonight, a low of 20. A chance of showers and a risk of a thunderstorm Tuesday, a high around 32, feeling like 40.
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0: Bruce County weather.
3: A heat warning for Gray and Bruce counties could continue into the weekend, with highs in the mid-30s and lows in the 20s. A chance of showers and a risk of a thunderstorm tonight, a low of 20. A chance of showers and a risk of a thunderstorm Tuesday, a high around 32, feeling like 40.
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0: Floyd for you exception charge from the United States. Hello? This is United States calling. Are we reaching? See, he keeps hanging up. And it's a man answering.
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0: Bruce County weather.
4: A heat warning could continue in Grey Bruce into the weekend with daytime highs in the mid-30s and lows in the 20s. A chance of showers and a risk of a thunderstorm through the overnight, a low of 20. Still a chance of showers or a thunderstorm Tuesday, a high around 32, feeling like 40.
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5: Bruce County weather.
6: A heat warning could continue in Grey Bruce into the weekend, with daytime highs in the mid-30s and lows in the 20s. A chance of showers and a risk of a thunderstorm through the overnight, a low of 20. Still a chance of showers or a thunderstorm Tuesday, a high around 32, feeling like 40.
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5: A heat warning could continue in Grey Bruce into the weekend with daytime highs in the mid-30s and lows in the 20s. A chance of showers and a risk of a thunderstorm through the overnight, a low of 20. Still a chance of showers or a thunderstorm Tuesday, a high around 32, feeling like 40.
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0: Bruce County weather.
4: A heat warning could continue in Grey Bruce into the weekend with daytime highs in the mid-30s and lows in the 20s. A chance of showers and a risk of a thunderstorm through the overnight, a low of 20. Still a chance of showers or a thunderstorm Tuesday, a high around 32, feeling like 40.
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0: Do it with Miller's. Bruce County weather.
4: A heat warning could continue in Grey Bruce into the weekend with daytime highs in the mid-30s and lows in the 20s. A chance of showers and a risk of a thunderstorm through the overnight, a low of 20. Still a chance of showers or a thunderstorm Tuesday, a high around 32, feeling like 40.
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5: A heat warning could continue in Grey Bruce into the weekend with daytime highs in the mid-30s and lows in the 20s. A chance of showers and a risk of a thunderstorm through the overnight, a low of 20. Still a chance of showers or a thunderstorm Tuesday, a high around 32, feeling like 40.
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0: Bruce County weather.
4: A heat warning could continue in Grey Bruce into the weekend with daytime highs in the mid-30s and lows in the 20s. A chance of showers and a risk of a thunderstorm through the overnight, a low of 20. Still a chance of showers or a thunderstorm Tuesday, a high around 32, feeling like 40.
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5: Bruce County Weather.
6: A heat warning could continue in Grey Bruce into the weekend with daytime highs in the mid-30s and lows in the 20s. A chance of showers and a risk of a thunderstorm through the overnight, a low of 20. Still a chance of showers or a thunderstorm Tuesday, a high around 32, feeling like 40.
5: If you're on the road or on the beach, on the job or on the boat, you're on the Bruce.

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1: Bruce County weather.
5: A heat warning could continue in Grey Bruce into the weekend with daytime highs in the mid-30s and lows in the 20s. A chance of showers and a risk of a thunderstorm through the overnight, a low of 20. Still a chance of showers or a thunderstorm Tuesday, a high around 32, feeling like 40.
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from the tip of the peninsula to that pointy part at the bottom near Teeswater, people of the Bruce, mate. Oh, crap. I mean, unite. Although mating does sound more fun. 97.9, the Bruce.

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1: 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And Uncle Bob says,
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0: Bruce County weather.
5: A heat warning could continue in Grey Bruce into the weekend with daytime highs in the mid-30s and lows in the 20s. A chance of showers and a risk of a thunderstorm through the overnight, a low of 20. Still a chance of showers or a thunderstorm Tuesday, a high around 32, feeling like 40.
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Thanks for keeping the lights on. And we need to keep the refrigerator plugged in so we've got cool beer. 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
0: Bruce County weather.
4: A heat warning could continue in Grey Bruce into the weekend with daytime highs in the mid-30s and lows in the 20s. A chance of showers and a risk of a thunderstorm through the overnight, a low of 20. Still a chance of showers or a thunderstorm Tuesday, a high around 32, feeling like 40.
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0: Bruce County weather.
3: A heat warning could continue in Grey Bruce into the weekend with daytime highs in the mid-30s and lows in the 20s. A chance of showers and a risk of a thunderstorm through the overnight, a low of 20. Still a chance of showers or a thunderstorm Tuesday, a high around 32, feeling like 40.
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1: Good morning. It's 6 o'clock. I'm Matt Hermes. There's a heat warning for the Grey Bruce region with Humidex values into the 40s expected for the next several days. Environment Canada says the hottest days will be today through Thursday, and public health has some tips to handle the heat safely. Claire McCormack has more.
2: With daily temperatures expected in the mid-30s and lows in the mid-20s, public health is reminding you to take important steps to prevent potential heat-related illnesses. They say heat waves like this one can cause heat stroke, heat exhaustion, or heat cramps. They say heat illnesses can develop quickly and can lead to long-term health problems and even death. They say avoid sun exposure, limit outdoor physical activity, and drink plenty of water. Public health is reminding you to check on loved ones and vulnerable community members during the heat wave. You can find a list of tips from public health on how to stay cool on our Bayshore Broadcasting News website. Claire McCormack reporting.
1: A police feasibility study has been completed by KPMG for Saugeen First Nation as it looks at potentially switching to the Anishinaabeg Police Service. Spencer Byers reports.
3: The study collected information from the Saugeen First Nation and their current police service, the Ontario Provincial Police. The six priorities emphasized in the study by the First Nation community are visible, accessible, proactive policing, community-rooted, culturally informed, restorative policing, professional, ethical, and accountable policing, faster response times and reliable continuity, addressing root causes, and stronger community safety measures. This is phase 3 of 4 in the project. Phase 4, a final report with recommendations, is projected to be released in the next few weeks. Spencer Byers reporting.
1: Grey Bruce's largest hospital network, Bright Shores Health System, has a new 5-year strategic plan. It features insights from patients, families, physicians, hospital staff, donors, and many other key stakeholders. Ann Ford is the president and CEO of Bright Shores.
4: Let us help in different initiatives and those sorts of things. So we really got the feel that, you know, everybody really wants to do the right thing, but they also want to be included in the decisions.
1: Ford says they're looking at how to make transitions between sites smoother and improve care transitions. There's also a plan to modernize patient health records. On the national news, more than 1.2 million Thermos brand items are being recalled. Health Canada says King Food jars manufactured before July 2023, as well as the Thermos Sportsman food and beverage bottle discontinued a decade ago, pose a risk of potential injuries. The federal agency is urging those who've purchased these products to stop using them. And some changes affecting auto insurance in Ontario are set to kick in tomorrow. They offer drivers some more flexibility with plans, but insurers say it's important to understand the risks of refusing coverages. What's changing is 9 types of accident benefits previously automatic in every Ontario policy will become optional. That's a look at the news. Now on to sports.
5: I'm RJ Broadhead. Here's the morning sports presented by RE/MAX. 2 World Cup powerhouses were eliminated yesterday. In a top 10 matchup, the Netherlands suffered its earliest World Cup exit, falling to Morocco on penalties. Canada will now face Morocco on Saturday. It will be a difficult match for Canada to win, but the rankings differential is similar to what it was for number 12-ranked Germany, who were upset by 34th-ranked Paraguay on penalties. In the other match, Brazil beat Japan. Today, the Ivory Coast plays Norway, then France versus Sweden, and tonight, Mexico hosts Ecuador. Last night, fans tried to keep the Ecuador players awake by making noise outside their hotel. Blue Jays beat the Mets to snap their 6-game slide. Bo Bichette got a loud ovation from the fans. The Tigers handed the Yankees a 5th straight loss, while the Red Sox have won 5 straight after defeating the Nationals. Serena Williams makes her return to Wimbledon at just after 11 o'clock this morning. NBA free agency starts tonight, and NHL free agency starts at noon tomorrow. That's sports. The forecast is next.
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0: Bruce County weather.
1: A mix of sun and cloud today with a chance of showers or a thunderstorm this morning. Heat warning for the region. A high of 33, feeling like 43. Tonight, partly cloudy. Chance of some showers or a thunderstorm. A low of 23. And for Canada Day tomorrow, a sun and cloud mix. Chance of some rain or thunder showers in the afternoon. The heat warning continues. A high of 33, feeling like 41. Right now, it is 23 in Saugeen Shores. I'm Matt Hermes. 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

0: started at the bottom, and it appears they've settled in. 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
10: Now, if you'll excuse me.
11: It's showtime.
12: We need a day to celebrate that crap.
13: I mean, back in the in its infancy, Brian,
12: it seemed like a great idea.
13: It did seem like a fantastic.
12: I suddenly knew what my family was up to, and what everybody that I haven't known since high school was eating.
13: And I mean, it's still not a terrible idea. It's just that it's been misused.
12: It's been misused. What do you call that? Hijacked.
13: Hijacked
12: by trolls and
13: yes, the like.
12: Just people that aren't good.
13: A-type people.
12: I was going to drop another word.
13: Oh,
12: like,
13: okay.
12: You know, something you dig?
13: Yeah.
12: Yeah, one of those.
13: I gotcha.
12: A lot of those.
13: Hey, the warning's out. Orange, so yellow, Bruce Peninsula. That's a heat warning.
12: Yeah, I think that basically means it's Humidex over 40 in the southern areas of Bruce, and it's right on 40 kind of thing in the north. I think that's where they draw the orange and yellow line, bro.
13: Like
12: different crayon.
13: That's a pretty high humidex, isn't it?
12: That's stinking. Yeah. Good news is, you know what my chore for the afternoon is? Pressure washing. I should get some residual blowback, and that'll cool me down.
13: Hopefully. Oh, yeah. Just give me a second.
12: Yeah, you ready for that?
13: Pressure washing.
12: Yeah. Going to take it out to the trailer, get my trailer clean. It gets grungy after a while. So
13: damn, I love doing stuff like that. Maybe I'll pressure wash later on today, too.
12: Yeah. Yeah, that's the key. It's also international, get this, Asteroid Day, which I know you love that game.
13: Hemorrhoid Day.
12: Asteroid.
13: Oh, Asteroid Day. I love Asteroids.
12: Is there a game called Hemorrhoids?
13: I don't know.
12: That'd be different than Asteroids, for sure. And also National Meteor Watch Day. So my point is, it's probably better to look up at the actual stars than the social media internet stars.
13: Okay. Well, it's Roid Day, hey? Roid Day.
12: Roid. Okay. Different. No, not steroids. That's what I think.
13: Have you ever had hemorrhoids?
12: I've never had hemorrhoids. Or I don't know. Is that why my butt itches?
13: Yeah, well, it could
12: have been worms.
13: Could be.

0: Instagram.
1: A couple of things stick out to me there, bro.
0: What?
1: First of all, that 141 minutes, that's like almost 2.5 hours. That's a lot of time
0: spent
1: on
0: social
1: media
0: every single day.
1: But
0: now we do waste a lot of time at work.
1: We absolutely do, yeah. And the other thing that gets me there is 84% of North Americans have used YouTube. I can't believe that's not 100%. Like, who has not been on YouTube?
0: If it weren't for YouTube,
1: I wouldn't know how to do anything.
0: Right?
1: You know how much time I've said? Now, I've wasted a lot of time on YouTube, but it's also saved me a lot of time as well, right? When you need to learn to do something, you look on YouTube, you go, okay, now that just saved me an hour of my life.
0: Social Media Day, originally created in 2010 by Mashable to recognize social media's impact of bringing the world together.
1: Oh,
0: an innocent time, right?
1: Yeah.
0: So a lot of those companies...
1: Yeah,
0: they're gone. MySpace, Friendster, Vine, all bit the dust. I love Vine.
1: I didn't know that.
0: Oh, I love Vine so much. Now I see they're bringing Vine, old classic Vines, back on TikTok and on Reels.
1: Oh yeah. Vines, I got you.
0: Vines, funny stuff.
1: Yeah, it has changed, hasn't it? Bringing the world together. I'm not sure social media does that anymore.
0: No, it's breaking the world apart.
1: It absolutely is.
0: With good intentions, maybe at the start. I don't know when it went off the rails.
1: There's a lot of people with bad intentions.
0: Yes.
1: On there.
0: Yeah.
1: And the road to hell was paved with them or something like that.
0: And a lot of stupid questions asked on social media that could be answered with a simple Google search, but whatever.
1: That might be one of my biggest pet peeves about social media. It's like, we know you have the internet.
0: You have the internet.
1: So why do you have to go into a group and say, is this store open today? You could just go to that store.
0: Just go to the store.
1: Page.
0: Anyhow.
1: Google's your friend.

0: Longy and Bruffer on the Bruise.
1: So I don't do this often, Bruffer, but I will admit that I was wrong about something yesterday. Okay. You okay over there?
2: I don't know. The coffee went down the wrong
1: it
2: hole.
1: It was right at the last second, yeah. Too, wasn't it? That last swallow.
2: So you're admitting a mistake.
1: Admitting an error in judgment. I said something yesterday that I thought would happen, and something entirely different happened.
2: So you're trying to prognosticate the future?
1: Yeah. I says that Bo Bichette is not emotional, and he won't show emotions. Oh, good Lord, that red. Yeah. He looked like me in grade 9 needing a Visine in his eyes because they were so red. Now, mine was not from crying, but it's a different story. He was welling up, Hazel May talking to him and doing a little interview.
2: You can imagine,
1: boy,
2: Brian.
1: Boy.
2: The love the Toronto fans shower on not just Bo Bichette, but on their players. Now, sometimes they, you know...
1: they can turn pretty quick.
2: But you know what I'm saying, right?
1: Yeah.
2: Kawhi Leonard, there's talk now that he might be interested in coming back to the Raptors.
1: Because of the,
2: you can
1: the
2: imagine
1: Toronto
2: Bo Bichette
1: love.
2: Going from the love of Toronto to whatever
1: happens
2: the Mets
1: in the
2: fans
1: New
2: are
1: York.
2: Throwing at him, right?
1: Yeah, because he hasn't had a... He's picking it up now, but he did not get off to a great start.
2: No.
1: And...
2: But
1: and,
2: he'll never,
1: and his friend Vladdy,
2: he'll never feel the love that he felt in Toronto.
1: No, and him and Vladdy, the relationship they have, like bromance, like holy cow!
2: Yeah, big time.
1: There was quite a scene when he came up to his first at bat. They were cheering him in the thing, and he raised his hand, and Vladdy's looking at him like, "Take your helmet off, give him a helmet wave for God's sakes!" And so he did. He laughed and gave him a helmet wave or whatever.
2: Yeah,
1: and then he went over. But, you know, that happened.
2: Jay's won a game.
1: And Jay's won a game. Thanks, Bo Bichette. But he, boy, he was well. He could hardly get through the interview. And then even Hazel May, I think, almost lost her crap. Because, I mean, you don't, maybe you do realize, but remember how much we love Bo the Flo. I mean, for 7 years, you know, all-star a couple of times. And
2: yeah, but did you notice that when he cut his hair? He lost
1: his superpowers. That's right. It was in the hair. You got to be careful. You hardly even remember, but he dingered in Game 7. Had we won that game against the Dodgers, that could have went down as one of the most... because he wasn't 100%. His knee was bad. He couldn't run.
2: The coulda, shoulda, woulda.
1: Had that game won.
2: Honestly.
1: Whole different ballgame.
2: They could have won the World Series.
1: Yeah. And that would have went down. I know it was in the third inning. It wasn't a walk-off or anything, but still, as a homer, that would have gone down with the Batistas and
2: the Joe Carter.
1: Nobody's going to do that, but, well.
2: Touch them all, Joe.
1: Hopefully they do.
2: You'll never hit a bigger home run.
1: He was a lot more emotional about the whole deal than I expected, and I will also, I want to hand it to the fans in attendance, because I kind of thought he might get a little bit of hate.
2: Get the boo birds because out?
1: There was a bit, but they got drowned out real fast. Like, good, you could hear good, the good, boo good. Start, and then the cheers good came, and I think probably the boo guys went, yeah, you're right. Yay! You know what I mean? They probably got guilted into not doing it. Because
2: bandwagon booers.
1: Because he did leave when he didn't have to, right? Like, they didn't get rid of him. He left, so sometimes people get a little edgy about that. But yeah. I think he might be living in a little regret right now.
2: Well, who knows? But that's an emotional time. It's the first time back.
1: Yeah, yeah.
2: The Jays. Bo Bichette will be all right. He's getting a nice paycheck.
1: And
2: it's not all about the money, but you know what? Sometimes with these guys, it is pretty much all about the money.
1: Well, I think their agents get a hold of them and make it about that, right?
2: Yeah, maybe.
1: For them, it is.
2: Yeah, maybe.
1: I saw Jerry Maguire.
2: Would you be your own agent?
1: Probably not.
2: No.
1: I'm a bad negotiator.
2: Terrible negotiator. I thought you negotiated from leverage.
1: Yes, that's a point of leverage. I'd be the worst paid player in history.

0: 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The Bruce.
1: It's time to celebrate. Summer is here. School's out. We live in Canada. 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
1: Stupid criminal of the day.
2: Dun, dun, dun.
1: Here, lizard, lizard, lizard. Got a man in Scotland. Now, I hate making this guy stupid criminal of the day because, you know, maybe he's got a real argument here. But a man in Scotland's making the headlines after telling a court he needs his pet bearded dragon by his side to complete his sentence. So he got busted for dangerous driving.
2: All right. With his dragon by his side?
1: Well, I'm assuming because he never leaves the side, right?
2: I should hope so.
1: But before starting his required meetings with social workers, his lawyer identified his bearded dragon, Mishu.
2: He miss you too.
1: An emotional support animal.
2: Oh, dude.
1: This guy said, we don't go anywhere without each other. And apparently it's because Mishu helps prevent him from getting agitated.
2: Well, he might have got agitated in that car ride. Because
1: maybe Mishu was a little distracting to the driver. I don't know.
2: That's right. How do you put a seatbelt on a bearded lizard?
1: In case you crash,
2: he'd be missing you, all right. He's a miss you right through the window.
1: I miss you. You ever had a lizard?
2: My daughter had a little lizard for one. More of a
1: salamander?
2: Newt or salamander, iguana. I think it was a lizard. Yeah, it was a real deal.
1: When we lived in Ferndale, our house was just lousy with salamanders. Now, I tried to keep them in containers and jars and stuff like that, but they'd always escape.
2: Yeah.
1: And it drove Mom crazy.
2: Because you didn't know where they were now.
1: You never knew where the salamander... You'd find a salamander in the cornflake sometimes.
2: Are salamanders still a thing?
1: I don't know.
2: You know, it's like smelt. Where did they go?
1: Same thing with smelt.
2: Same thing.
1: And we went through Barrow Bay last Friday.
2: That's my smelting spot.
1: There's my smelting spot.
2: Where have all the lizards gone?
1: Where are all the salamanders? I miss you.
2: Here's said the whale. There's still whales, I think, for now.

0: 91.9 North, 97.9 South. The Bruce. 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
1: So I absolutely know the answer to this question du jour, Brian.
2: Question of the day.
1: So let's say you meet somebody.
2: Okay, I meet somebody.
1: You even have a conversation with this person.
2: Chatting them up. Yeah.
1: And then say, oh, I don't know, half an hour later, even 15 minutes later, you'll say, oh, I'll see you later, buddy, old pal, because you can't remember their name, Brian. Hey? And it's especially yes, bad when they know your name, right?
2: Yeah, well, people tend to know our name a little easier, well, right?
1: That's true. We're a bad example of that.
2: Our name gets drilled into their head several times.
1: Well, there's a reason for that. You're a genius.
2: That's probably what it is.
1: That's what it is.
2: Do go on, Bruffer.
1: Psychologists say it's simply because you're highly intelligent. It's the fan effect, where your brain stores so much information about a new person that retrieving a single detail like their name actually becomes harder.
2: That's what it is. It's not that I'm stupid and ignorant.
1: No! Brian, you're not. You're a genius, Brian.
2: It's not your fault.
1: It's not your fault. Research also suggests that highly attentive social people may be more intelligent, but may struggle more with names because they're busy reading social cues, adjusting their behavior.
2: Sorry, did you say something?
1: And absorbing context. Adjusting your behavior.
2: I'm absorbing something, but I don't know.
1: Names aren't strongly linked to meaning, they're especially easy to forget. So that awkward blank might say less about disinterest and more about an intelligent, overloaded, overacted brain. And I'm looking at you, Brian.
2: It is Brian, isn't it? Overactive brain. My brain might be overactive, but on the intelligence side, that I don't know about.
1: It just doesn't stop, Brian.
2: It doesn't add up, dude. It doesn't add up.
1: I'm repeating your name, Brad, Mike. Quite often right now, just so I remember it. Maybe.
2: Well, that's supposed to be the key. I worked in sales a long time, and that's kind of page one. You know what I mean? And you get the people's name, and then you use it, and then you'll remember it. Plus, it makes them feel good when you look them in the eye. You use their name and shake their hand. People appreciate that. I was terrible at it. How many people come in here?
1: Oh, I know.
2: They expect we know them because we did once, and that's like you expect me to remember a lot of things knowing who you are. And I was out at the party, the bash, and it happened so many times on Saturday night at the bash.
1: Was it Brian or Longy?
2: A bit of both. And I was on stage, so of course then they recognize, they know who I am, and I come down and they're like, say hi to your wife, and remember this? And I'm like, I don't remember any of this because there's some gaps, and this brain has turned a little Swiss cheesy.
1: No.
2: It's
1: a sign of high intelligence.
2: I'm intelligent. That's what I'm going with that.
1: You've been highly edumacated,
2: right?
1: Orange to the south, yellow on the peninsula.
2: North of us.
1: It's hot today. 33 the high, humidex at 43.

0: 91.9 North, 97.9 South. The Bruce.
1: It's time to celebrate. Summer is here. 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
2: Good morning. It's 7 o'clock. I'm Matt Hermes. There's a heat warning for the Grey Bruce region with Humidex values into the 40s expected for the next several days. Environment Canada says the hottest days will be today through Thursday, and public health has some tips to handle the heat safely. Claire McCormack has more.
3: With daily temperatures expected in the mid-30s and lows in the mid-20s, public health is reminding you to take important steps to prevent potential heat-related illnesses. They say heat waves like this one can cause heat stroke, heat exhaustion, or heat cramps. They say heat illnesses can develop quickly and can lead to long-term health problems and even death. They say avoid sun exposure, limit outdoor physical activity, and drink plenty of water. Public health is reminding you to check on loved ones and vulnerable community members during the heat wave. You can find a list of tips from public health on how to stay cool on our Bayshore Broadcasting News website. Claire McCormack reporting.
2: A police feasibility study has been completed by KPMG for Saugeen First Nation as it looks at potentially switching to the Anishinaabeg Police Service. Spencer Byers reports.
4: The study collected information from the Saugeen First Nation and their current police service, the Ontario Provincial Police. The six priorities emphasized in the study by the First Nation community are visible, accessible, proactive policing, community-rooted, culturally informed, restorative policing, professional, ethical, and accountable policing, faster response times and reliable continuity, addressing root causes, and stronger community safety measures. This is phase 3 of 4 in the project. Phase 4, a final report with recommendations, is projected to be released in the next few weeks. Spencer Byers reporting.
2: Grey Bruce's largest hospital network, Bright Shores Health System, has a new 5-year strategic plan. 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
5: Let us help in different initiatives and those sorts of things. So we really got the feel that, you know, everybody really wants to do the right thing, but they also want to be included in the decisions.
2: Ford says they're looking at how to make transitions between sites smoother. There's also a plan to modernize patient health records. On the national news, more than 1.2 million Thermos brand items are being recalled. Health Canada says King Food jars manufactured before July 2023, as well as the Thermos Sportsman food and beverage bottle discontinued a decade ago, pose a risk of potential injuries. The federal agency is urging those who purchased these products to stop using them. And some changes affecting auto insurance in Ontario are set to kick in tomorrow. They offer drivers some more flexibility with plans, but insurers say it's important to understand the risks of refusing coverages. What's changing is 9 types of accident benefits previously automatic in every Ontario policy will become optional. That's a look at the news. Now on to sports.
6: I'm RJ Broadhead. Here's the morning sports presented by RE/MAX. 2 World Cup powerhouses were eliminated yesterday in a top 10 matchup. The Netherlands suffered its earliest World Cup exit, falling to Morocco on penalties. Canada will now face Morocco on Saturday. It will be a difficult match for Canada to win, but the rankings differential is similar to what it was for number 12-ranked Germany, who were upset by 34th-ranked Paraguay on penalties. In the other match, Brazil beat Japan. Today, the Ivory Coast plays Norway, then France versus Sweden, and tonight, Mexico hosts Ecuador. Last night, fans tried to keep the Ecuador players awake by making noise outside their hotel. Blue Jays beat the Mets to snap their 6-game slide. Bo Bichette got a loud ovation from the fans. The Tigers handed the Yankees a 5th straight loss, while the Red Sox have won 5 straight after defeating the Nationals. Serena Williams makes her return to Wimbledon at just after 11 o'clock this morning. NBA free agency starts tonight, and NHL free agency starts at noon tomorrow. That's sports. The forecast is next.
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2: A mix of sun and cloud today with a chance of showers or a thunderstorm this morning. Heat warning for the region. A high of 33, feeling like 43. Tonight, partly cloudy. Chance of some showers or a thunderstorm. A low of 23. And for Canada Day tomorrow, a sun and cloud mix. Chance of some rain or thunder showers in the afternoon. The heat warning continues. A high of 33, feeling like 41. Right now, it is 23 in Saugeen Shores. I'm Matt Hermes. 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

0: a fart joke with a morning show? Well, let's just say the wind is in their sails every day. Longy and Proffer on the Brews.
1: By the way, I did. We did talk earlier about Bo Bichette's return to the Toronto
2: right
1: yesterday, but what we didn't mention, I forgot, is which was a lot of fun, was Springer's Little League home run. Yes. In the first inning, he hit a beauty and nice hit. But and the fielder just came up, well, shy. It bounced past him, got to the wall, and Springer had to round. He had to take the trip at high speed around the bases. When you knock it out of the ballpark, you can just trot around.
2: That's the home run trot,
1: right, Vladdy? Remember that? That was what you used to do last year. But anyway, Springer's done it a few times. But this one here was an in-the-parker where I think they scored it a triple and then a boot by the center fielder it allowed him to go all the way. And Buddy was gassed. He was smiling and laughing and going, "That's a long way. I need oxygen. That's a..." Sounds like
2: so me. George Springer, not a runner.
1: Not a runner. Well, and he's fast, and he's pretty good. You know, he's getting up there, and that was a long, what is that, 90 feet to every base. That's a lot of running.
2: That is, when you actually, you've tried it, right? Well,
1: no.
2: You haven't hit a home run lately.
1: No. I wouldn't make it to first, dude.
2: Especially infield home run.
1: No, exactly. But that happens, and the guys are gassed. That was pretty funny watching him just die out there. Smiling the whole way, though. He's got a big set of smiles on him, that one.
2: Well, Springer smiles.
1: Yeah.
2: He's like, that way.
1: It was pretty fun to see, and thank God, because they only won by one run.
2: That's right. They needed that run.
1: They needed all the offense they could get. The new kid at second got a double and then driven in, you know, by basically sack fly.
2: That put a stop to the 6-game losing streak anyway.
1: Just.
2: Now, they could have won like half of those games, too. They were tight ones, they lost.
1: Yeah.
2: So maybe they win six in a row now. I don't know. It's one of those
1: they need
2: days.
1: If they want to do anything, they need to get on a little winning streak. Speaking of sports, did you see Will Ferrell?

0: that. She looked at me and she said, "You're the Will Ferrell of radio." That's kind of funny.
1: Well, let me be your John C. Reilly.
0: Right. World Cup action. It was Morocco beating Netherlands yesterday. That means Morocco. Canada and Morocco.
1: Netherlands is out.
0: Yes.
1: Wow.
0: Netherlands is gone.
1: Wow, that's the orange team. No?
0: That's the orange team. Now, in world rankings, they're side by side, Morocco and,
1: sure.
0: and Netherlands. So, and it went to penalty kicks.
1: Wow.
0: So it's Canada and Morocco. So is there hope for this Canadian team to move on to the final eight? There is, I'm telling you. Morocco's way up there when it comes to world standings, but Canada's been playing well.
1: They're playing over their heads, so we can keep that going. I always say watching Netherlands play soccer is like a really, really big NDP rally.
0: Yeah, exactly. Everybody's orange.
1: A lot of orange.
0: A lot of orange.

0: fetal position, thumbs in. Long Ian Proper on the Brews.
1: 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And we are celebrating Canada Day tomorrow in Canada. And 4th of July is coming up in the United States of America. And here is Tom Papa on hot dogs on the 4th of July.
2: Hot dog.
3: We're the only country that has a nationwide hot dog eating contest. A hot dog is the worst thing you can put in the human body. They've done studies that every hot dog you eat takes 30 minutes off of your life. That should be a national emergency. Does it stop us? Hell no. Instead, we have a contest and put it on ESPN on the 4th of July to shine a light on the best and brightest of us all.

We feed them to our children at the barbecue. We yell, you get off that trampoline, put out your cigarette, and eat this hot dog. But who cares, right? 30 minutes off your life. You know, it's not like it comes off tonight. You know what I mean? It's not like you eat the hot dog today and you lose it this evening. No, it's at the end, when it's weird, it's scary. 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Sounds to me like hot dogs are a superfood.

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0: You probably missed Longy and Bruffer's good bit if there was one, but thanks for sticking around. Longy and Bruffer on the Brews.
1: All right, Longy, Bruffer.
2: Would you rather Metallica at the Sphere in Las Vegas or Mumford & Sons at the Kia Forum in Inglewood, California? That's my question to you.
3: Well,
2: you're like, why not both?
3: Yeah, but I gotta choose. I gotta.
2: You see think that. About that.
3: Okay, that Sphere is that. Pretty cool, man. I want to see that.
2: It
3: place.
2: Is pretty damn cool, yeah. Right?
3: And I mean, Lars bugs me, but
2: it is Metallica too.
3: It is. I like that Hetfield character. Even without his hair.
2: So introducing the Bruce World Tour.
3: What?
2: So Shani Love, she's going to be out and about with the ballot box. Starting tomorrow, actually, on Canada Day. She's going to be all over the place in Bruce County.
3: Yeah, it's a busy day tomorrow.
2: Right. And when you see Shani Love, say, hey, Shani Love, give me some of that sweet, sweet swag. And also give me a ballot for the World Tour. And you fill out that ballot. And then starting on this coming Monday, Monday.
3: Okay.
2: At just after the 7 o'clock news, we will pick a name out of the ballot box. To that point, right? So if you get one, you fill out ballots over the weekend.
3: Get it early. Yeah, sorry.
2: We'll give you five. Gee, is this boring you?
3: No, sorry.
2: Metallica or Mumford? Okay.
3: Dude, let me turn up Metallica louder or something. I don't know what happened there. I just had an absolute...
2: That was funny.
3: It's the sun.
2: It's the sun.
3: You were coughing earlier. Now I'm yawning.
2: I was. So on Monday mornings at 7 o'clock, just after the news, we'll pull one name out of the ballot box, and we'll name that name over the radio, and then you'll have 5 minutes to call us. If you call us within that 5 minutes, then you'll qualify for either Mumford & Sons or Metallica. Your choice. If so you end up winning the grand prize.
3: You better put our number into the favorites.
2: It'll be
3: in
2: all
3: your phone.
2: Most of the work will be done for you.
3: I'm saying you better put your number in to your phone, our number, in case we call your name. So you can just hit auto dial.
2: Should be in there
3: put
2: already.
3: Put in the favorites.
2: 519-389-9790.
3: Especially for Texas. Right? You want to send a text test right now, go for it.
2: Yeah, go for it. Light it up.
3: Tell us to wake up.
2: The World Tour is brought to you by OK Tire, Concardon Team Lisk, Terry's Trailer Service, and Port Elgin Family Dentistry. 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So that's what's shaking, buddy.
3: That is shaking, all right. They will shake that Sphere, too.
2: Oh, man, the Sphere. I would be hard-pressed not to choose Metallica at the Sphere. However...
3: Do you have trouble saying Sphere?
2: Sphere?
3: It's kind of like sphincter.
2: Some people like to say name. Salsa. Salsa.
3: Well, that's just a fun word to say.

0: Like a temper tantrum in the grocery store?
1: Clean up on aisle 3 and 6, and then over to the baker section.
0: Longy and proper.
1: Just kind of everywhere.
0: On the Bruise.
2: Hey, you remember yesterday we were talking about
3: I remember yesterday? No.
2: Think back.
3: Think back to yesterday.
2: Think back.
3: All right, way back.
2: We were talking about things that you did a chat about, things you're not supposed to put on the grill, a.k.a. the barbecue.
3: Okay, right.
2: Remember that
3: like
2: one?
3: Like burgers.
2: Like burgers, which because they're supposed to sit in their own fat,
3: and
2: grease and oil and make them real tasty better. Pork chops was one that we had a bit of it. They are dry meat.
3: Absolutely.
2: Boy, I solved that yesterday, buddy. You want to hear about it?
3: Yeah, I do. So it wasn't dry as a fart.
2: Oh, I nailed it. Here's what I did. And So, I bought a great big pork thing. I don't know what it was, but it wasn't a loin. It was something else. You know what I mean? And then cut it into chops and stuff. You follow? I'm trying to save a buck.
3: I got you.
2: I got one of those wrappers. What do you call those? Vacuum sealers?
3: Yes.
2: And when I buy some meat in bulk and I vacuum, I have a whole afternoon of vacuum sealing meat. It's the bomb.
3: Yeah. We've got one of those. It's probably in a box in an attic somewhere.
2: Oh, I like it.
3: Listen.
2: Well, you're not a big meat eater, so you're probably not buying meat in bulk, right? So this is what I did. I had bought this big shoulder. I don't know what it was, but it was perfect for cutting into chops. So I cut them into chops, and then yesterday I was making some homemade fries in the air fryer. I know you're a big fan of that.
3: Bring it on.
2: I thought, I need some meat with this. I got a couple of pork chops out, and I'm like, what to do? They're vacuum sealed. I defrosted them, just put them in the water in the bowl, whatever, warm water. And then I'm like, you know what? These things are so dry when I make them. I got an idea. I'm going to beat the ever-loving tar out of these things and turn them into a schnitzel.
3: Just pounding the meat.
2: And then, yeah, I was pounding my meat yesterday. But so I don't have one of those hammers. My mom used to have one of those hammers that with the they're perforated kind of on little triangles.
3: You know what I'm talking about.
2: I don't have one of those. Well, I needed one yesterday.
3: Yeah, bring it in.
2: And it would have been fun. So I just used the edge of a small plate. And just on the cutting board and just bashed and cut that tur out of that.
3: DIY Longmire.
2: Boy, that pork chop got bigger, too. Not as thick, but it got flatter and bigger.
3: That's like the new hamburger craze, the smash burgers.
2: Yeah. So I
3: smashed pork chop.
2: And then I put the egg on it and put it in the breadcrumbs and gave her the oil fry. Dude, that's how I'm making pork chops from now on.
3: From now on.
2: Oh, I don't want that dry barbecue pork chop when I can smash them and cook them in oil. Again, I've said this before. Anything deep fried can't really go wrong.
3: Well, it's true. It is true. Not that healthy.
2: You breadcrumb something and fry it.
3: Bring it on.
2: Bruv, it's vegetable oil.
3: Yeah, exactly.
2: That sounds healthy to me.
3: Exactly. This has been another episode of Ever Good, brought to you by Longy's Tummy.
2: And talking about beating his meat.

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0: The broadcast cream really does rise to the top. 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
1: Hey, Will Ferrell of radio over there.
2: Yes.
1: Hey. Will Ferrell of radio. Hey, you. We talked earlier, and I did forget to mention Will Ferrell's got the new show out coming out on Netflix, The Hawk, right, where he's a should-have-been-retired golfer sort of thing, I guess, Lonnie Hawkins. And one of the things that I saw, just watched a little video of him in his Skims underwear.
2: Right, with Kim Kardashian's underwear?
1: Yeah, he's promoting that.
2: Her line of underwear. Not her personal underwear.
1: No, although I should hope not.
2: I think they're available on OnlyFans.
1: Probably. He's wearing the Skims, and as we know, that's it. So the video, he's putting on a glove. He's got the, not the hat. What do you call those hats with the top visors like the tennis people used to wear? Yeah, it's got the hawk on it. It's got the shoes and then the Skims underwear, and that's all. He's out there hitting a driver.
2: He's in pretty good shape.
1: Well, I love the line. So Kim Kardashian voices over that video. Her line is, like that, the voice actor. She's going, his body says retire. His Skims say one more round. Built for men who still know they've got it. That is the best, man.
2: Here's the thing.
1: For her to keep a straight face.
2: Those Skims they're white, aren't they?
1: Yeah.
2: In the video.
1: They look like tidy whities.
2: Listen, never wear white on the bottom when you're golfing, right? Because the sweat will... It'll pool, and people will notice.
1: Where's the cart girl? Well, at least he's not built like John Daly, anyway, in his Skims underwear. But what a great line.
2: Golfing with white pants, nope.
1: His body says retire, so does mine. My mortgage says you can't.
2: Freedom 55, bro.

0: 91.9 North, 97.9 South. The Bruce. The Bruce wants to send you on the concert vacation of a lifetime. 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
3: Good morning. It's 8 o'clock. I'm Matt Hermes. There's a heat warning for the Grey Bruce region with Humidex values into the 40s expected for the next several days. Environment Canada says the hottest days will be today through Thursday, and public health has some tips to handle the heat safely. Claire McCormack has more.
2: With daily temperatures expected in the mid-30s and lows in the mid-20s, public health is reminding you to take important steps to prevent potential heat-related illnesses. They say heat waves like this one can cause heat stroke, heat exhaustion, or heat cramps. They say heat illnesses can develop quickly and can lead to long-term health problems and even death. They say avoid sun exposure, limit outdoor physical activity, and drink plenty of water. Public health is reminding you to check on loved ones and vulnerable community members during the heat wave. You can find a list of tips from public health on how to stay cool on our Bayshore Broadcasting News website. Claire McCormack reporting.
3: A police feasibility study has been completed by KPMG for Saugeen First Nation as it looks at potentially switching to the Anishinaabeg Police Service. Spencer Byers reports.
4: The study collected information from the Saugeen First Nation and their current police service, the Ontario Provincial Police. The six priorities emphasized in the study by the First Nation community are visible, accessible, proactive policing, community-rooted, culturally informed, restorative policing, professional, ethical, and accountable policing, faster response times and reliable continuity, addressing root causes, and stronger community safety measures. This is phase 3 of 4 in the project. Phase 4, a final report with recommendations, is projected to be released in the next few weeks. Spencer Byers reporting.
3: Grey Bruce's largest hospital network, Bright Shores Health System, has a new 5-year strategic plan. It features insights from patients, families, physicians, hospital staff, donors, and many other key stakeholders. Ann Ford is president and CEO of Bright Shores.
5: Let us help in different initiatives and those sorts of things. So we really got the feel that, you know, everybody really wants to do the right thing, but they also want to be included in the decisions.
3: Ford says they're looking at how to make transitions between sites smoother. There's also a plan to modernize patient health records. On the national news, more than 1.2 million Thermos brand items are being recalled. Health Canada says King Food jars manufactured before July 2023, as well as the Thermos Sportsman food and beverage bottle discontinued a decade ago, pose a risk of potential injuries. The federal agency is urging those who purchased these products to stop using them. And some changes affecting auto insurance in Ontario are set to kick in tomorrow. They offer drivers some more flexibility with plans, but insurers say it's important to understand the risks of refusing coverages. What's changing is 9 types of accident benefits previously automatic in every Ontario policy will become optional. That's a look at the news. Now on to sports.
6: I'm RJ Broadhead. Here's the morning sports presented by RE/MAX. 2 World Cup powerhouses were eliminated yesterday in a top 10 matchup. The Netherlands suffered its earliest World Cup exit, falling to Morocco on penalties. Canada will now face Morocco on Saturday. It will be a difficult match for Canada to win, but the rankings differential is similar to what it was for number 12-ranked Germany, who were upset by 34th-ranked Paraguay on penalties. In the other match, Brazil beat Japan. Today, the Ivory Coast plays Norway, then France versus Sweden, and tonight, Mexico hosts Ecuador. Last night, fans tried to keep the Ecuador players awake by making noise outside their hotel. Blue Jays beat the Mets to snap their 6-game slide. Bo Bichette got a loud ovation from the fans. The Tigers handed the Yankees a 5th straight loss, while the Red Sox have won 5 straight after defeating the Nationals. Serena Williams makes her return to Wimbledon at just after 11 o'clock this morning. NBA free agency starts tonight, and NHL free agency starts at noon tomorrow. That's sports. The forecast is next.
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1: Bruce County Weather.
3: A mix of sun and cloud today with a chance of showers or a thunderstorm this morning. Heat warning for the region. A high of 33, feeling like 43. Tonight, partly cloudy. Chance of some showers or a thunderstorm. A low of 23. And for Canada Day tomorrow, a sun and cloud mix. Chance of some rain or thunder showers in the afternoon. The heat warning continues. A high of 33, feeling like 41. Right now, it is 23 in Saugeen Shores. I'm Matt Hermes. 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
2: Tracy Murray joining us from the Sogging Shores Hospital Foundation, Executive Director. How you doing?
3: I'm fabulous. How are you?
2: I am doing okie dokie today. And we're going to talk Grand Fondo. You've got some folks cycling in for us to chat with a little bit later today. But I've got a suggestion. Have you been following soccer at all?
3: No. I'm going to say no.
2: Okay. But, well, you can say what you want.
3: Suggest away.
2: I would just... These soccer types, they're big chanters. They're big cheers.
3: I've seen the rowing. Yes.
2: Yeah. They wonder if they invented the wave, those guys.
4: Invented the wave. People. I don't.
2: Well, not a wave wave, but you know, the Coliseum. They're a rowdy bunch, is what I'm saying.
4: Okay.
2: So last week, remember a guy lost his keys or something?
3: And his wallet.
2: Stadium?
3: Yes.
2: And well, this week it's a wallet. Last week it was keys, and they said, "We've got some keys." And they couldn't buy it. And then he found his keys or something like that. They were chanting.
4: They sound like the chanting monks.
2: The whole stadium, right? No, that was past week. An Argentina fan lost his wallet, so they opened it, got his name his driver's license or whatever, started chanting his name. I can't do that chant, but yeah, they were chanting his name. And then the guy's like, "All right, I'll come get my wallet. That's me." The downside is, like, how do you know who's got the wallet when 10,000 people are chanting? It's like, you got it? You got it? You got no. But the guy got his wallet back, and then they probably went, "Yeah, he got his wallet back," and they chant everything. Maybe it's because they're so the games are so, you know, not that great. So,
4: yeah,
2: like, they're kind of boring. So you got to make entertainment where you can, maybe.
4: You're definitely not a soccer fan if you don't think the games at the World Cup haven't been exciting.
2: Dude, I don't know.
4: You are missing out on treats, man.
2: A lot of 1-0 games going.
4: It doesn't have to be a lot of scoring.
2: All right. Well, there's not a lot of scoring. My point is, we should get some of those soccer guys at the Grand Fondo for the bikers to go, and the cyclists go past. There's a guy on a bike in their chair.
4: Well, why don't we ask the cyclists? Because I think one just popped in.
3: They just popped in.
2: We'll just...
4: All right, we'll take a break and we'll be back because you've got some special guests coming in.
3: Yes.
4: Biking in the heat today, too.
2: Here's

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2: All right, we're back with Tracy Murray and a couple of cyclists we're going to talk to. But Tracy, that was apropos, a little 5440 there. We just...
3: That was the OG, original Bruce County Bash.
2: That's right.
4: Back in the day, right?
2: We just survived the third one, which was April Wine this past weekend. That was a good bash.
4: It was fun. I was there for a while. I didn't stay for the whole thing. It was a little past my bedtime, but it was super fun.
2: Tracy was telling me, because she was selling a 50-50 tickets at a table, and that was in the annex across from where they sold the beer tickets, and she had people closing near the end of the night were coming up thinking they bought beer tickets from her, and they actually entered the Fondo 50-50
3: slight of hand.
4: They're like, where are my drinks? I'm like, no, over
3: Suck
4: there.
3: Every day.
2: It's like that girl in the video trying to order 4 Zambucas from the DJ booth. that was a perfect lead into the fundraising we do for the Saugeen Shores Hospital, Bright Shores Health Service, of course. And you've got a couple of cyclists here, Emmanuel and Tracy. How are you guys doing today?
5: We're doing good, thanks.
6: We are fine, thank you.
2: Now, we were told you were going to cycle in, but today you changed your mind on that one.
6: Well, it got a little convoluted about 6 a.m., yeah. I was going to say, we were at the Bruce County Bash the other night, and we cycled 50K the next day.
2: Did you? Yeah. So that's a good... Is that a hangover remedy for you guys, or just you took it easy?
6: I think I bought more 50-50 tickets than I did anything else.
2: Good for you.
3: Now, did you stick out for the entire night, or leave like Tracy?
6: No, we stuck it out.
5: We hung in for some April wine.
6: Yeah.
5: Nice. It was fantastic.
6: A little cowbell. Yeah, right. It was good.
2: Now, you guys are from the KW area, but you cottage up here, and you've been part of the Fondo for a few years now.
6: Yeah, so I think it's my fourth year. One year we weren't able to do it, but it's our fourth year being engaged in it. And it's been great. We're up here in the weekends. We train up here. We cycle up here. A lot of friends that are cyclists, that community. And we get together. We get together every weekend. But on top of that, for this ride, it's something we all train for. And it's been a good sort of community spirit. We're using the facility, so...
2: Yeah, this I heard, yeah.
6: Unfortunately, we had you last year, too. Yeah.
2: So, there was an incident last year, is that right, Tracy?
5: Right.
2: Tell us about that.
5: One of the days that we were out, Emmanuel calls it training, we were just out for a nice little pedal, and I had a bit of a mishap, flew over my handlebars, and ended up enjoying the services of the hospital that we...

0: we are raising money which is fantastic. So this year, my cycling team is called Clavicle Cuties. Because that's the bone I broke.
1: Oh, no.
2: You take it a corner too fast, or...
0: No, I clipped the wheel in front of me. I love to draft, and I was a little enthusiastic that day.
1: Rubbin's racing, but not in the cycling world, apparently. Exactly. So if you're training, I'm guessing you guys are not signed up for the 10K or anything. Yeah, what do you usually run?
3: Is the 110?
1: I think that's the biggest one.
3: Yeah, I think that's sort of once again, we throw in the play at the day of, but it's usually between either the 75 or the 110.
1: Sure.
3: And part of it depends on what the weather's like. I think we've always had really good weather the last few years. And it depends how far along our other friends have, what their training regimen has been like.
1: Oh, I see where they're training. Yeah. Yes. So maybe you can ride along together. Well, that makes sense for sure. Like a day like today, you might not want to do a 110, right?
3: Well, I think the idea is we always go for the maximum we can. That's what we're training for.
1: Sure.
3: And because it's a great ride. There's only a couple of hills. Other than that, it's quite a flat terrain out here, right?
4: So, yeah, but what about the last 5K?
3: Well, the last 5K, I think there's butter tarts somewhere along the way.
4: Nice, Sebastian Center. So that's the third dangle.
0: That's right. Yeah. And it is an all type of rider ride.
1: Right,
0: it doesn't have to be a hammerhead type event. No. So anybody can join. And even 75 kilometers is doable for somebody that wants to really sort of stretch themselves.
1: That's now, settle down. That is stretching themselves. I will say I'm pretty proud. The first 2 years I did the 30K, but the first year I trained, and then the second year I said, well, I've already done it, and that was a big mistake.
4: Trained last year.
3: Yeah, right.
1: I trained a year earlier and not that year.
3: Preemptive training.
1: That was a mistake. Had I not taken my son along with me who kept me going, I think I would have veered off home about halfway through. I said to him, you know our house is just a kilometer that way, but the finish line's another 18 kilometers that way. So.
3: Well, I'll tell you a real quick story. It's interesting because there's the cyclists out there, and they have their carbon fiber bikes and all this, and we're all kitted out, and we look great. Actually, you look great for a minute, and then you exhale, and it all changes. But then you get the one guy, and you're struggling out there. We go at 100K, and then you get the guy wearing like wool pants, combat boots. He's driving a bike that's made of like steel, and he blows by you.
1: It's
3: like,
1: how did that guy happen? Yeah. He probably has flip flops on.
3: Yeah, that's right. Very humbling experience.
1: Yeah, it is. It is strange, and I've seen that too. And you go. Really? Nothing. You're just going to hop on this and go, are you? But that's the kind of event it is, really. Yeah. You can. Yeah. But the important part of it is the fundraising, and you guys are, not leading the pack, but you guys have put together some nice little fundraising.
3: Yeah, I'm up there this year. I think I'm the top four of the top. I think I'm top 10 anyway. I got to maintain that status for the next month or so.
1: That's right.
3: And one of our friends last year, who we were just with last night, he was one of the top overall with the sponsors. And I think Bruce Power is your main sponsor, who always seem to come to bat at the end of it and make sure everything's the way it should be. We're actively involved in the community. We're up here enough. I was raised at Sable Beach since I was five. Like, raised as in we're up here for 2 months every year.
4: Yeah. What's your go-to game at Sable Amusements?
3: It used to be the mini putt down in the north end, right? But it's not even there anymore.
4: No, it's all gone.
3: I tell people about these stories. I said, seeing Kim Mitchell at the concert hall.
4: Oh, my God. Yeah.
3: And they go, what are you there
4: at that concert?
3: Yeah, what are you talking about? What concert?
4: Isn't that something?
3: It wasn't even Kim Mitchell back then. It was Max Webster.
4: Yeah, I was there. I was underage, but I was there.
1: So was he then, probably, I guess.
3: I was less underage, maybe. But it was great. Yeah, so we had great fond memories. I told someone the other day that there was a roller rink behind one of the restaurants, and they said, roller rink? I said, and this is a guy who's been coming up here for years. Uh-huh. I said, there was a roller rink. And I used to hang at the boards, and I used to hear the music, and it's behind one of the restaurants right downtown now. Right?
1: Yeah.
3: I don't know if you could say restaurants, like which one it is, but the pad is definitely a parking lot now.
1: Yeah.
3: And it all seemed bigger. It all seemed bigger back then.
1: Same things in Southampton happens there as well. Yeah. And is this the only cycling event or Fondo organized event that you ride in, this one here, or have you done other ones as well?
3: It is now. We used to do quite a few, there are not a lot of them around anymore.
1: Right.
3: And I think a lot of it, I don't know the real dynamic of it, but I think liability is one thing. Bandwidth, organization, the people that are putting it on probably have
1: takes a lot
3: people
1: to organize.
3: It takes a lot to organize. It's a full-time job.
0: For sure, Tracy would know. We've ridden in the Grand River Hospital a lot, which was a Lance Armstrong ride.
1: Right.
0: He would come
1: initially,
0: and he would come and sort of ride with it. And the Enbridge ride for cancer out of Toronto was a 200-kilometer, two-day event that I did a couple times.
1: Oh, wow. Yeah. So you are into cycling. And what do you feel about the area? I mean, you must cycle along the lake here and go, wow,
0: flat,
1: this is all right.
0: Beautiful.
1: Yeah.
0: Really. Very
4: flat. I've heard flat
0: hilly
4: a couple of times now.
1: Yeah. You must be a hilly rider. I didn't think you're from KW. There's not a lot of hills around there.
3: Yeah, there's some big ones out there. There's a lot of rollers. Right?
1: Rolling.
3: So a roller is a hill. But it's flat at the new between South and Port. The new highway looks beautiful.
1: Yes,
3: and it's got a bike lane for a lot of it, which is new.
1: Yes.
3: So there's a couple places where you have to sort of cut in and out to stay off the highway. I find the drivers pretty respectful of cyclists.
1: Well, we are a very cycle-friendly region of Bruce County, for sure, and we encourage it because we know the things it does for our local hospital and healthcare, and so we appreciate you guys chipping in and doing your part on that. Maybe you could throw it out there. People can just sponsor, of course, bikers, so you give your names there online. Maybe ask for some people to pony up and help it out.
3: Yeah, it's Emmanuel Patterson, 2020@gmail.com, I think is, but you just click on the fundraising page and you can find me or the
4: clavicle.
0: You can find the clavicle cuties. And I would love to beat Emmanuel this year.
5: Oh,
0: so.
5: Challenge.
1: All right.
3: There you go.
4: Challenge accepted.
1: All right. Tracy wants some of the donations to the clavicle cuties. I think you'll get some for sure. And so, guys, here's hoping it's not 40-some degrees humidex. You are going for a ride today. Now, there's some discussion because you said, Manuel, you're doing what, 75?
3: Well, I'm trying to do 75 today, and we did 50 yesterday, so we'll see.
1: Tracy's looking like this is up for debate.
3: I may drop her. She may stop at the Queens, and I'll loop back around and pick her up.
0: That's right. I'm a destination rider. So.
1: You guys got to have somewhere to go, right?
0: Yeah. So,
1: well, that is fantastic. And you'll have somewhere to go on August 15th, and you want to cycle in this. The course is from 10 right up to 110. It's ready for everybody. And it's just a great thing to get involved with. 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GrandFondoLakeHuron.ca for the details. Thank you, guys.
3: Thanks a lot, Brad.
4: And Max Webster, back in the day, Selma Beach Brothers.
3: That's right.
4: There you go.
3: Both of us are very underrated.
1: Yeah, extremely. If only I had Max Webster to queued up.

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1: Can I ask you about a subject you know a little bit about?
2: Okay, I know a little bit about a lot of subjects, but not a lot about a little bit of subjects.
1: Do you know a bit about grass?
2: Yes.
1: Well, you cut ours.
2: Are we mowing or smoking this thing?
1: Exactly. I was hoping you would wonder. Okay. I'm talking about World Cup grass, and I never even thought about this, but that's pretty important.
2: I would think so, yes.
1: Yeah. So, turns out, like, you know, some of these places are that they play are in domes. You can't grow natural grass in domes, but they do for the World Cup. All the World Cup grass is very specifically grown. There's only about three different places. There is one near Vancouver, another one on the West Coast near Washington, and then another one down towards California.
2: Is this sod or do they...
1: It is kind of sod, but it's grown on top of plastic instead of onto the earth. And what that does, it allows the roots of the grass to go sideways instead of down, makes it easier to get off. So when it's ready to go, they peel it off of the plastic, they roll it into huge, like 2,000-pound rolls, put them in refrigerated trucks, and ship them to the field with about a week or two ahead of the games that they are going to be using. So each field takes about 27 to 30 refrigerated transport trucks to move enough grass for the pitch.
2: Wow.
1: Each World Cup stadium, it's about 84 to 87,000 square feet of pre-grown sod. Big, long strips, 2,000 pounds, roll it out, put it back on the thing. You never think about the grass, really. You just think,
2: no, you don't.
1: Hey, they're going to play here. But, you know, like even when baseball players are used to grass and then they come play in the dome, it's a totally different...
2: The turf
1: is, you know, it's a different thing. Remember that one in Arizona where literally the ground is on like a tray?
2: Yes.
1: And it wheels outside to grow the grass, and then when they come
2: grass
1: to play,
2: in.
1: It rolls
2: grass
1: it
2: out.
1: Back in.
2: Grass
1: it's
2: in,
1: like,
2: grass
1: how
2: out.
1: Cool is that?
2: Hey, man,
1: we're
2: smoking some World Cup grass.
1: I'm surprised they didn't get the guy from Caddyshack, Bill Murray, to maybe do that one.
2: It's no big deal.
1: It's because it's a cross between Mexican Sensimilia and Kentucky Bluegrass.
2: Cinderella story.
1: Out of nowhere. Young greenskeeper.

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3: So you remember the Dracula puppet musical that Jason Segel's character puts on at the end of Forgetting Sarah Marshall?
2: It was a better movie than I think it gets credit for, yes.
3: I am 100% with you. That is a great film.
2: Yes, good film.
3: Like a fantastic film.
2: Yeah, I'm telling you, I agree.
3: Anyhow, he's going to turn that into a movie.
2: So a Muppet. The Muppet movie.
3: Well, he's involved with the Muppets, right? Jason Segel.
2: Oh, is he?
3: Oh, yeah.
2: All right.
3: He's been, I do believe, the last couple of Muppet
2: that
3: movies.
2: That means perfect sense. Like that.
3: Yeah, it does make sense.
2: The Count. Yeah, the Count. He made a movie.
3: Yeah, right there you go. That's weird. Just put The Count in.
2: Hey, did you know that Hitler, and I'm talking about Adolf, in case you're wondering, he had...
3: One of those Hitlers.
2: But you don't think there was other ones? Listen to this. He had a British half-nephew, and his name was William Paddy Hitler, Patrick, what they called him, Paddy.
3: Paddy Hitler.
2: Can you imagine? Doesn't even sound German, because he wasn't. He was British, and he was his half-nephew. So Paddy, joined the U.S. Navy during World War II, and he had to fill out a form if he had any relatives who might be fighting for the enemy. Oh. Awkward! You got it. Do you know anybody who might be fighting for the... Well, my mom's half-cousin's sister's brother is Adolf Hitler. He's the leader of the Third Reich. Can
3: Adolf
2: you imagine?
3: Hitler's probably... Paddy Hitler, not Hitler enough.
2: Not Hitler enough. It's good even laugh, but not enough, Scotty.
3: When do you eat your ice cream, Brian?
2: What?
3: When do you eat your ice cream?
2: When I'm low on sugar.
3: Okay. Study shows ice cream is eaten, for the most part, between 9 and 11 on the p.m.,
2: yeah, last night I had a low sugar moment around 11, and I dove into a big basket of Chapman's vanilla.
3: I had a Chapman's Neapolitan ice cream sandwich before bed last night, let me tell you.
2: Now, you think you'd get Breyers for $1.50s.
3: I'm a Chapman's man.
2: Chapman's guy all the way from over Markdale Way. Here's an interesting thing I stumbled across today, the word Polish, right? Boy, we're really over in that side of the world today. Polish is the only word in the English language that changes completely your pronunciation when you put a capital on it.
3: Polish? Polish.
2: Two totally different Polish, things Polish. Just by making it a capital letter.
3: Isn't that neat? You know what? When you learn something every day, and I just learned something today.
2: Take that to your water cooler.
3: It's been a good day.
2: Take that to your water cooler.
3: Yeah, take it to the water
2: Amaze
3: cooler.
2: Your friends.
3: Right. Shopping trips.
2: Yep.
3: Yeah. How long are you in before you tap out?
2: Oh, I go as long as I have to, but basically I find a bench and watch the world go by.
3: Yeah, you see in Japan, they've got little portables, I guess, you put your husband in if you're shopping, and he can sit in there and play with his cell phone.
2: Portables. Yeah, I like portables. It. Well, they have benches. They're fine.
3: Can you last 26 minutes? Because that's the average. Male gets bored of a shopping trip. 26 minutes. Women don't get tired of shopping until around the two-hour mark.
2: If you sit outside of Viva La Rose on a bench or something, or
3: there you go.
2: You know, you get your imagination runs wild.
3: Or the lingerie shop.
2: That's right. And then you're all good.
3: Or the Lululemons.
2: I had a guy one day, I was doing that, I was sitting at the mall, and I knew this guy's wife happened to go into, not the Viva La Rose, but the other one.
3: The other one.
2: You know, with the angels and the thing.
3: That's true. Isn't that something?
2: Anyway, I says to him, I said, I was at the mall yesterday.
3: Victoria's Secret.
2: I said, I was at the mall yesterday, and I got some good news and bad news. I said, the good news is your wife went into Victoria's Secrets. I saw her going in there. Bad news, she didn't have a package when she came out, so that's too bad for you.
4: Would have been better if she did.
2: Yeah.

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0: Plop.
2: Oh my God, are you kidding me, you son of a bitch?
0: Look, if you're a duffer, you're probably used to picking pine needles out of your hair and shaking sand out of your shoes.
3: Look, hey, kick that ball out of that rut. You deserve it.
0: But look, it's that one great shot that keeps you coming back, right? 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
2: Good morning. It's 9 o'clock. I'm Matt Hermes. There's a heat warning for the Grey Bruce region with Humidex values into the 40s expected for the next several days. Environment Canada says the hottest days will be today through Thursday, and public health has some tips to handle the heat safely. Claire McCormack has more.
3: With daily temperatures expected in the mid-30s and lows in the mid-20s, public health is reminding you to take important steps to prevent potential heat-related illnesses. They say heat waves like this one can cause heat stroke, heat exhaustion, or heat cramps. They say heat illnesses can develop quickly and can lead to long-term health problems and even death. They say avoid sun exposure, limit outdoor physical activity, and drink plenty of water. Public health is reminding you to check on loved ones and vulnerable community members during the heat wave. You can find a list of tips from public health on how to stay cool on our Bayshore Broadcasting News website. Claire McCormack reporting.
2: A police feasibility study has been completed by KPMG for Saugeen First Nation as it looks at potentially switching to the Anishinaabeg Police Service. Spencer Byers reports.
4: The study collected information from the Saugeen First Nation and their current police service, the Ontario Provincial Police. The six priorities emphasized in the study by the First Nation community are visible, accessible, proactive policing, community-rooted, culturally informed, restorative policing, professional, ethical, and accountable policing, faster response times and reliable continuity, addressing root causes, and stronger community safety measures. This is phase 3 of 4 in the project. Phase 4, a final report with recommendations, is projected to be released in the next few weeks. Spencer Byers reporting.
2: Grey Bruce's largest hospital network, Bright Shores Health System, has a new 5-year strategic plan. It features insights from patients, families, physicians, hospital staff, donors, and many other key stakeholders. Ann Ford is president and CEO of Bright Shores.
5: Let us help in different initiatives and those sorts of things. So we really got the feel that, you know, everybody really wants to do the right thing, but they also want to be included in the decisions.
2: Ford says they're looking at how to make transitions between sites smoother. There's also a plan to modernize patient health records. On the national news, more than 1.2 million Thermos brand items are being recalled. Health Canada says King Food jars manufactured before July 2023, as well as the Thermos Sportsman food and beverage bottle discontinued a decade ago, pose a risk of potential injuries. The federal agency is urging those who purchased these products to stop using them. And some changes affecting auto insurance in Ontario are set to kick in tomorrow. They offer drivers some more flexibility with plans, but insurers say it's important to understand the risks of refusing coverages. What's changing is 9 types of accident benefits previously automatic in every Ontario policy will become optional. That's a look at the news. Now on to sports.
6: I'm RJ Broadhead. Here's the morning sports presented by RE/MAX. 2 World Cup powerhouses were eliminated yesterday. In a top 10 matchup, the Netherlands suffered its earliest World Cup exit, falling to Morocco on penalties. Canada will now face Morocco on Saturday. It will be a difficult match for Canada to win, but the rankings differential is similar to what it was for number 12-ranked Germany, who were upset by 34th-ranked Paraguay on penalties. In the other match, Brazil beat Japan. Today, the Ivory Coast plays Norway, then France versus Sweden, and tonight, Mexico hosts Ecuador. Last night, fans tried to keep the Ecuador players awake by making noise outside their hotel. Blue Jays beat the Mets to snap their 6-game slide. Bo Bichette got a loud ovation from the fans. The Tigers handed the Yankees a 5th straight loss, while the Red Sox have won 5 straight after defeating the Nationals. Serena Williams makes her return to Wimbledon at just after 11 o'clock this morning. NBA free agency starts tonight, and NHL free agency starts at noon tomorrow. That's sports. The forecast is next.
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0: County weather.
2: A mix of sun and cloud today with a chance of showers or a thunderstorm this morning. Heat warning for the region. A high of 33, feeling like 43. Tonight, partly cloudy. Chance of some showers or a thunderstorm. A low of 23. And for Canada Day tomorrow, a sun and cloud mix. Chance of some rain or thunder showers in the afternoon. The heat warning continues. A high of 33, feeling like 41. Right now it is 26 in Saugeen Shores. I'm Matt Hermes. 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

0: Or green as opposed to the gray blue.
1: Those pit stains will really stand out in that t-shirt.
2: I'll take it off before I go outside too long today, apparently. Which means basically stepping outside. I got a lot of work to do, actually. A little heavy work to do. No, not heavy.
0: No, not outside today.
2: I got to do a little lifting, but then it's going to be pressure washing. So that'll cool it down a little bit. I'll get some blowback from
1: the pressure washer.
2: I am just
1: so jealous you're going to pressure wash today. I might pressure wash today too, because I can't take it. I love it so much.
2: It's a FOMO on you, bruffer.
1: Is that a dad thing or a dude thing? Power washing? It must be.
0: I don't know.
1: You like it too?
0: It looks cool when you...
1: But I like it too.
0: I know.
2: It's great when you just...
0: You see the difference, clean. Yep.
2: Dirty.
1: Clean.
2: Clean. Dirty clean. It's a great thing, pressure washing.
1: Yeah. It cleans out the dirt underneath your toenails, too.
2: No, you got to be... The one I bought, you better be careful around your toes. I'm not going to say it'll cut them off, but it'll smart.
1: It smarts all right.
2: I bought a really good one a few months ago from Mowbray's Canadian Tire. It was on sale, and I'm like, this is what I've been doing with it. Don't buy cheap ones. They don't last.
1: No, they don't last.
2: And it's not a gas one. It's electric, but it's got some good... PSI.
1: You're correct about that, and it's taken me many decades on this earth to finally figure that out.
2: Stop buying cheap
1: tools. Just stop it, right? If you can.
2: I know.
1: Sometimes you can only afford the cheap thing and it doesn't last very long, and that's a thing too, right? It's a phenomena.
0: Yeah.
1: But
2: I used to buy cordless drills. I'd go through those like nobody's business. I won't brand mention the one that is not good, but I'd go through. You'd get them for $40 or $30.
1: Are you talking battery operated?
2: Yeah, cordless drills.
0: Yeah.
2: Yeah. And then I got a Makita one day that they were on sale.
1: Life changing.
2: It was $89, and I thought to myself, it's only double. You know, if it lasts twice as long as this other brand, this thing has lasted me 20-some years. It's just, I'm like,
0: Same with cookware.
2: Yeah.
1: Exactly.
0: You buy the good stuff, it makes all the difference that you think, pan's pan, but no, it's not.
2: And I hate throwing out frying pans, because what a pain. What do you do with those? Put them in the garbage bag out to the curb, I guess, but
0: that's
2: still.
0: That's about all you can
1: Make them into an art project, Brian.
0: That's right.
1: Recycle, reuse.
0: Oh, that could be a wind chime.
2: Drum set.
1: It could be a wind chime.
2: A kid's drum set.
1: There you go.
2: The wooden spoons and the pans and pots out.
1: Pam included.
0: That's right.
2: Pam.
1: Sorry, Pam. Just give us
2: Pam?
1: A little rock.
2: Did you say Pam?
1: It's day tomorrow.
0: Tomorrow.
1: So what's up
0: tomorrow?
1: No class tomorrow.
0: No class tomorrow. Today, though, going to say, sue me, sue you.
2: Twins, Basil. Almost.
1: You're going to sue me? Oh, yeah?
0: Yeah.
1: Oh, yeah?
0: Yeah.
1: I'm going to sue you.
0: Sue you. And there's plenty of that to go around in the music
2: about
0: biz.
2: Donald Trump. He sues everybody, doesn't he?
1: These are rock stars, right?
0: These are rock stars. And the pop quiz gets you into the draw at the end of the week. I mean, day off tomorrow, so better odds, I guess.
1: Yeah, odds.
0: For a Boston Pizza gift certificate, thanks to Middleton Finner Financial Services.
2: We'll be back to our regularly weekend scheduled programming tomorrow. On the all-Canadian double-double.
0: The double-double.
1: Oh, yeah, we've got the double-double again tomorrow.
2: This is like the Monday, but it's a Wednesday.
0: Yes.
2: Tomorrow.
0: Just spreading it out.
1: Not to further confuse.
2: I don't mind two-day work weeks, though. I got to hand it to us.
1: I'm going
2: to
1: grab my sundress out of the trunk.
2: Okay. All right. Good to do that.

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6: Heat warning today. Orange in the south, yellow on the peninsula. So a mix of sun and cloud with a chance of showers this morning. Risk of a thunderstorm high today, 33. Humidex, 43. Partly cloudy, chance of showers tonight, low down to 23. And a mix of sun and cloud tomorrow with a chance of showers in the afternoon. Risk of a thunderstorm. Canada Day high is 33. Humidex up there at 41.
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6: Bruce County weather.
7: Heat warning. Orange to the south, yellow on the Bruce Peninsula. A mix of sun and cloud, chance of showers this morning. Risk of a thunderstorm. High today 33, humidex 43. Partly cloudy, chance of showers overnight, low down to 23. And then on Canada Day, a mix of sun, some cloud, chance of showers in the afternoon, maybe a risk of a thunderstorm. High on Canada Day is 33, humidex is 41 tomorrow.
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1: Here we are on a Tuesday that's going to feel like a Friday because hopefully you have tomorrow off for Canada Day. And man, is it hot. Oh, you blink your eyes, you sweat. So if you need an excuse not to do anything, today is the day. This is the reason. Don't do anything big, particularly outside. Lots of water. Staying cool. Staying hydrated. If you need a cooling center, you can find a list online. But do what you can. Just sit still. That's all about you can handle today unless you're in the air conditioning. Got your first deep cut of the day on the way. Going to hear from Hot Shell Ray, the Arkells, and the Beastie Boys on The Bruce. Kick it!

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1: Final day of June. June the 30th, it is International Asteroid Day, marking the anniversary of the Tunguska impact over Siberia on this date in 1908. Just raising awareness about asteroids, the international effort towards planetary defense. And with that, it's also Meteor Watch Day. Now, asteroids, of course, are large objects floating in space we hope that miss us. Meteors are small pieces that enter Earth's atmosphere and then burn up, creating that streak of light. And we're into the time of year where it tends to be clear. We can see those. August is the big one with her Perseids, and just keeping an eye on the sky for those. And it is Food Truck Day, celebrating small business owners who take their fare on the road, each providing a different specialty. And I did not know, but Oakville, Pickering, Toronto have food truck festivals that you might consider taking in this summer. Either way, hope it's off to a good, cool start for you. Hot Shell Ray on the Bruce. It's been a

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1: The Bruce is on the loose.
0: Every nook and cranny in Bruce County. We're here, we're there,
1: we're everywhere.
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1: I like the beach.
0: If you see the Bruce Cruiser in your neighborhood, stop and say, hey, Shiny Love, give me some of that sweet, sweet swag.

0: Yeah, if you want the Bruce on the Loose at your county event, go to rockthebruce.ca.
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0: Bruce County Weather.
4: Yellow heat warning in effect for the Bruce Peninsula and orange heat warning in effect for the rest of Bruce and Northern Grey. Have a mix of sun and cloud today, a southwest wind and a high of 33 with a humidex at 43, very high UV index. Will be a bit cooler on the peninsula. Partly to mainly cloudy tonight with a chance of showers, risk of a thunderstorm, low of 23. Tomorrow, a mix of sun and cloud. Might see a little more cloud at the tip of the peninsula with a chance of showers, risk of a thunderstorm, still that strong southwest wind, high of 33, humidex at 41, and a very high UV index. 26 degrees in Underwood, 22 in Lion's Head, 28 in Mar, 27 in Paisley, and 26 degrees in Saugeen Shores, feeling like 36.
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0: Bruce County weather.
4: A yellow heat warning in effect for the Bruce Peninsula, an orange heat warning in effect for the rest of Bruce and Northern Grey. Mix of sun and cloud today, a southwest wind, a high of 33, humidex at 43 with a very high UV index. Will be a little bit cooler on the peninsula. Partly cloudy into tonight, chance of showers, risk of a thunderstorm, low of 23. Tomorrow, cloudy to a mix of sun and cloud, all depending on the time of day, with a chance of showers, risk of a thunderstorm, still that southwest wind with a high of 33, humidex at 41 and a very high UV index. 26 degrees at Inverhuron, 22 in Miller Lake, 28 at Hope Bay, 27 in Walkerton, and 26 degrees in Saugeen Shores, feeling like 36.
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0: and Robin on The Bruce.
1: Once Bitten, Twice Shy, written and recorded by Ian Hunter. It was the opening track on his 1975 self-titled debut album. The album and the single did all right in the UK. Was barely even noticed here, of course, until Whitesnake covered it in 1989. But still, it is your first deep cut of the day, along with Hatton Home Hardware Building Center in Chesley and Hatton Home Hardware in Tara. If there's one you want to hear, let us know. Elgin Jewelers text line 519-389-9790. Our Lady Peace on The Bruce. How many-

0: 919 North, 97.9 South. The Bruce. When it comes to sticking up for Canada, we'll let the music do the talking. The Bruce is serving up double doubles in celebration of Canada Day.
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1: Shani Love will be happy because I think that's her favorite Stones song. As we are into the final hour of our Tuesday morning, making our way towards lunchtime in Canada Day, we will talk a bit about what is going on, and there is plenty to take in. Green Day coming up. Going to hear from Moist and his George Thorogood. Respect the Rock. 91.9 in the north, 97.9 in the south. We are the Bruce.

0: Rockin' Robin on the Brews.
1: Canada Day tomorrow, getting out there celebrating this great country's birthday. King Carden has a number of things going on at McPherson Park, starting at 11:30, wrapping up with fireworks. Wyarton the same. Blue Water Park, the place to be. Lots of great food, kicking it off with a pancake breakfast, wrapping up with fireworks at the end of the day. For Songine Shores, Pioneer Park, starting at, I believe, 4, wrapping up with fireworks. And Pike Bay having their 4th annual Canada Day celebrations at the community park, with things getting underway at 1. Get out there. It's our birthday. Have yourself a good time. Lots of water, though, and an umbrella to protect you from the sun. Green Day from the Brews.

0: 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Here's the deal. Bruce County Bands, get us your songs. 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The best country in the world making the best music in the world. 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
4: We have a yellow heat warning for the peninsula, an orange heat warning for the rest of Bruce and northern Grey. Mix of sun and cloud, southwest wind, high of 33. Humidex at 43, very high UV index. It will be a little bit cooler on the peninsula. Partly to mainly cloudy into tonight. Chance of showers, risk of a thunderstorm, low of 23. Tomorrow, about the same. Mix of sun and cloud, maybe a little more cloud for the peninsula with a chance of showers, risk of a thunderstorm. That southwest wind with a high of 33, humidex at 41, and a very high UV index. 27 degrees in Sable Beach, 22 at Ferndale, 28 at Cape Croker, 29 in Chesley, and 28 degrees in Saugeen Shores. Feeling like 38.
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1: Enjoying all your favorites, whether you dine in between 5 a.m. and 11 p.m. or you get it in the drive through till midnight, 7 days a week at McDonald's of Fort Elgin. 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

0: 91.9 North, 97.9 South, The Bruce. It's a contest line, a conversation starter, a sophisticated futuristic mechanism to tell a DJ they messed up. Yeah, we get that a lot. It's the Elgin Jewelers text line, and we want you to try and wear it out. Text the keyword SPARKLE, and you might win something shiny at the end of the month. So that's a bonus, right? A celebration, a recommendation, a helpful hint. Give it to us straight and get distracted by something sparkly. Courtesy of Elgin Jewelers, downtown Port Elgin. Diamonds are their specialty. Oh, and the text line number? 519-389-9790. Hey, we've got the microphone, but you can always get your 2 cents worth in by hitting us up on the Elgin Jewelers text line.
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4: Yellow heat warning for the Bruce Peninsula. Orange heat warning for the rest of Bruce and Northern Gray. A mix of sun and cloud today. Southwest wind, a high of 33. Humidex at 43. Very high UV index. A little cooler on the peninsula. Partly to mainly cloudy into tonight. Chance of showers. Risk of a thunderstorm with a low of 23. Tomorrow, mix of sun and cloud to mostly sunny with a chance of showers, risk of a thunderstorm. Still that southwest wind, a high of 33, humidex at 41, very high UV index. 27 degrees in Tiverton, 22 at Cove Island, 28 in Red Bay, 29 in Glamis, and 28 degrees in Saugeen Shores, feeling like 38.
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0: Rockin' Robin is on the Bruce.
1: We are ready to head into a Tuesday afternoon and lunchtime. Newsroom's going to get us up to date, and then we're off to class in the School of Rock. And today, sue me, sue you. There's always somebody. I am telling you, the courts make a lot of money off of rock and roll, and we'll talk a bit about that. Pop quiz at the end of class, get you into the draw at the end of the week for a gift certificate to Boston Pizza in Port Elgin and Owen Sound, thanks to Middleton Thinner Financial Services. 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
2: Good afternoon. It's 12 o'clock. I'm Matt Hermes. There's a heat warning for the Grey Bruce region with humidex values into the 40s today and the next several days. Environment Canada says the hottest days will be today through Thursday, and public health has some tips to handle the heat safely. Claire McCormack has more.
3: With daily temperatures expected in the mid-30s and lows in the mid-20s, public health is reminding you to take important steps to prevent potential heat-related illnesses. They say heat waves like this one can cause heat stroke, heat exhaustion, or heat cramps. They say heat illnesses can develop quickly and can lead to long-term health problems and even death. They say avoid sun exposure, limit outdoor physical activity, and drink plenty of water. Public health is reminding you to check on loved ones and vulnerable community members during the heat wave. You can find a list of tips from public health on how to stay cool on our Bayshore Broadcasting News website. Claire McCormack reporting.
2: Grey Bruce's largest hospital network, Brightshores Health System, has a new five-year strategic plan. 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Ann Ford is president and CEO of Brightshores.
4: Let us help in different initiatives and those sorts of things. So we really got the feel that, you know, everybody really wants to do the right thing, but they also want to be included in the decisions.
2: Meantime, the Ontario government announced some funding increases for hospital networks in the region. Brightshores Health System will receive an additional $7.2 million in funding, while South Bruce Grey Health Centre and the Hanover and District Hospital will get $2.1 million and $850,000 respectively. The funding increases are intended to support hospital operations and are a shade above the current inflation rate. There are plenty of options to celebrate Canada Day around Bruce and Grey counties. In Owen Sound, there are 2 days of live entertainment at Kelso Beach at Nawash Park starting this afternoon. There's also a drone show at the Kiwanis Soccer Complex tonight and fireworks over the harbor tomorrow evening on Canada Day. Saugeen Shores will also have fireworks for Canada Day tomorrow in Southampton. And several other communities in Grey Bruce have events planned. You can find more details at bayshorebroadcasting.ca. On the national news, more than 1.2 million Thermos brand items are being recalled. Health Canada says King Food jars manufactured before July 2023, as well as the Thermos Sportsman food and beverage bottle discontinued a decade ago, pose a risk of potential injuries. The federal agency is urging those who purchased these products to stop using them. And some changes affecting auto insurance in Ontario are set to kick in tomorrow. They offer drivers some more flexibility with plans, but insurers say it's important to understand the risks of refusing coverages. What's changing is 9 types of accident benefits previously automatic in every Ontario policy will become optional. In sports at the World Cup today, the round of 32 continues with 3 games. Norway and Ivory Coast are first up just after 1. Then it's France against Sweden and Mexico and Ecuador. Canada will face Morocco in the round of 16 on Saturday. The Blue Jays send Kevin Gausman to the mound as they continue a 3-game series tonight at home against Bo Bichette and the New York Mets. In Major Series Lacrosse, Owen Sound North Stars have a road game against Coburg Kodiaks. And the CHL Import Draft is being held today. The Owen Sound Attack selected 6'3" Slovakian right shot defenseman Roderick Chernak with their first round pick. You can always find more sports on the RE/MAX Grey Bruce Realty Sports page. 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The weather's coming up next.
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0: Bruce County weather.
2: Sun and cloud mix this afternoon and a heat warning's in place. A high of 33 today, feeling like 43. Partly cloudy sky tonight and a low of 23. And for Canada Day tomorrow, a mix of sun and cloud, chance of some afternoon showers or a thunderstorm. Heat warning continues, a high of 33. Right now it is 30 in Saugeen Shores, feeling like 41. I'm Matt Hermes. 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

0: the Bruce.
1: All right, time to settle down. Class is about to begin in the Middleton Finner Financial Services School of Rock. And in today's class, we're going to say, sue you. Legal battles and court disputes in the world of rock tend to revolve around royalties and naming rights and contractual obligations. Courts make a lot of money off the world of rock and roll. But a lot of money tends to be on the line. To most people in the world, Guitar Hero is a fun way to feed your delusion of being a guitar virtuoso. For Axl Rose, the game inspired him to file a lawsuit. Rose claimed that Guitar Hero 3 maker Activision had breached their contract, as he only allowed the use of Welcome to the Jungle if the company agreed not to feature any songs by Velvet Revolver, a band consisting of a bunch of ex-GNR members. Turns out the game not only featured several songs from Velvet Revolver, but also gave players the option to play as Slash. And it even features Slash on the cover. The original fraud suit filed by Rose was tossed out by the judge in 2012 as the Guns N' Roses singer took 3 years to take action, missing the 2-year statute of limitations. Eventually, though, the case did get assessed and was subsequently dismissed, but Axl and Slash have since figured things out.

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1: In today's class, we are saying sue you in the Middleton Finner Financial Services School of Rock. In 2016, the New York City rock band The Raskins sued Motley Crue. Twins Logan and Roger Raskin claim they paid $1 million to open for the Crue in 2014, and the terms of their contract were not met, and they had to endure assorted acts of alleged harmful conduct. According to the 44-page lawsuit, Motley Crue's management required the Raskins to play their set before concertgoers even came into the venues and only allowed the band to use half of the speaker setup, sometimes turning them off altogether. There were allegations that the Crue's team punched members of the Raskins, ran into them with heavy equipment, destroyed their engine of their van. The tour crew sprayed the Raskins with silly string and water guns filled with urine while the band was still playing their set. The band also says that their contract allowed them to sell merchandise on tour, but they were not allowed to do so and had to sell their merchandise under the table. At the time, they thought $30 million would make everything all right. Don't know if they got it because it was settled quietly out of court.

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0: Bruce County weather.
6: Yellow heat warning in effect for the Bruce Peninsula. Orange heat warning in effect for the rest of Bruce and Northern Grey. Going to have a partly to mainly cloudy night tonight with a chance of showers, risk of a thunderstorm and a low of 23. Tomorrow, a mix of sun and cloud with a chance of showers, risk of a thunderstorm, southwest wind to 40 kilometers an hour with a high of 33, humidex at 41 and a very high UV index. Thursday at this point, mix of sun and cloud, chance of showers and a high of 32.
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1: You are in the School of Rock, along with Middleton Finner Financial Services, and in today's class, we are saying, sue you. In 1968, the Beatles founded a company called AppleCorp, owner of their label, film productions, any creative output. Less than a decade later, Steve Jobs arrived on the scene with his company, Apple Computers, and a lengthy legal saga began. The Beatles Apple sued Jobs Apple in 1978 for trademark infringement, a case that was settled in 1981 with the agreement that Apple Corp not enter into the computer business and Apple Computers stay out of the music business. Another settlement was reached in 1991 over each company's respective trademark rights to the term Apple. Then another lawsuit in 2003 for breach of contract when Apple Computers introduced the iTunes Store and the iPod. Once again, that was all settled in 2006, and at that point, the two seemed to call a truce. Although, it would take another 4 years for the Beatles catalog to appear on iTunes. But once it did, they sold 2 million songs in their first week as part of the service, proving things are better when we all just get along.

0: Rockin' Robin. On the Bruce.
1: This is the Middleton Finner Financial Services School of Rock, and in today's class, we are saying sue you. Sampling is nothing new, and that's why Ice Ice Baby by Vanilla Ice sounded so familiar when it first came out. In legal terms, he allegedly sampled the David Bowie Queen song Under Pressure, but at the time, Vanilla Ice insisted that the beat of the song was different because he added an extra beat between notes, although later he claimed that was merely a joke. Not laughing, Queen and Bowie sued the singer for sampling the song without permission. The case was eventually settled privately out of court for an undisclosed amount, and Bowie and the members of Queen all, rightfully so, received songwriting credits on the track.

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0: County weather.
5: Yellow heat warning in effect for the peninsula. Orange heat warning in effect for the rest of Bruce and Northern Grey. Going to be partly to mainly cloudy tonight with a chance of showers and the risk of a thunderstorm, a low of 23. Tomorrow, a mix of sun and cloud with a chance of showers, risk of a thunderstorm, a southwest wind to 40 kilometers an hour, a high of 33 with a humidex of 41 and a very high UV index. Thursday, the heat continues with a mix of sun and cloud, chance of showers and a high of 32.
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1: Time for our pop quiz. 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And it's hot. I don't want you to think too hard. So, Ice Ice Baby by Vanilla Ice samples what song? 519-389-9790 if you want to call in your answer or go through the Elgin Jewelers text line. You can also go through the website, rockthebruce.ca. You'll see the word win at the top of the page. Just click on that and you'll see where you can get your answer in. Ice Ice Baby by Vanilla Ice samples what song? Get your answer in while we hear from April Wine, but first it's Judas Priest on the Bruce.

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1: We're here to learn. Anybody else have a problem with that? Good. 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
0: Robin Woods, School of Rock, 97.9. 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
1: The question today, Ice Ice Baby by Vanilla Ice samples what song? 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
0: That is the bell. School's out! 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
1: We are full and ready to take on the rest of our Tuesday afternoon, being that it's Tuesday, new stuff out on DVD and Blu-ray, so we'll go through the list. The All-American Rejects on the way. Going to hear from Big Sugar and its journey. 91.9 in the north, 97.9 in the south. 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

0: with Bruce.
1: We got four new movies out on DVD and Blu-ray and subsequently filtering into the streaming services. The drama. A week before their wedding, a happily engaged couple play an innocent game with friends in which they are to admit the worst thing they have ever done. Her confession is shocking, sending the wedding plans into a tailspin. Zendaya and Robert Pattinson star in that one. Crime 101, a meticulous jewel thief risks his flawless record against an equally obsessive detective and a volatile rival when an underappreciated insurance broker wants to become his accomplice. It is based on a novella by Don Winslow. It stars Chris Hemsworth, Mark Ruffalo, Barry Keoghan, and Halle Berry. They Will Kill You, a young woman answers an ad to be a housekeeper in a century-old New York City high-rise, unaware of its mysterious past that includes a number of disappearances over the years. Zazie Beetz, Mahala, Patterson Joseph, Tom Felton, Heather Graham, and Patricia Arquette star in that. And Night Patrol, an LAPD officer puts aside his differences with the area's street gangs when he discovers a local police task force is harboring a horrific secret that puts the residents of his childhood neighborhood in danger. Jermaine Fowler, Justin Long, Freddie Gibbs, and Nikki Michio star in that. So plenty to check out as we go through the rest of the week. See All-American Rejects on The Bruce.

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0: World Tour Contest. Now, you could be jetting off to Germany, Vancouver, Las Vegas, California, London, England, or even Belfast to see the concert of your choice. How cool is this? Now, when you see me, you know, your favorite cruiser, Shani Love, you come and fill out a ballot for your chance to win. Then tune in the following Monday. So that means tune in every Monday morning after the 7 a.m. news. If we call your name, you have 5 minutes to call in. 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Now, the grand prize winner is going to be announced Tuesday, August 25th by our favorites, Longy and Bruffer, on the Big Bruce Morning Show. And we know this is going to be cool, so make sure you come and find me. Little tidbit, tomorrow for Canada Day, I'm going to be out. You'll see me in Wyarton. You'll see me in Port Elgin. You'll see me in Southampton. So make sure you find me and fill out a ballot. You can get all your information for this awesome contest at rockthebruce.ca/worldtour.
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4: Bruce County Weather.
5: Yellow heat warning in effect for the Bruce Peninsula. Orange heat warning in effect for the rest of Bruce and Northern Grey. Going to have a partly to mainly cloudy night tonight with a chance of showers, risk of a thunderstorm, and a low of 23. Tomorrow, a mix of sun and cloud with a chance of showers, risk of a thunderstorm, southwest wind to 40 kilometers an hour with a high of 33, humidex at 41, and a very high UV index. Thursday at this point, mix of sun and cloud, chance of showers, and a high of 32.
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0: Bruce County weather.
8: Yellow heat warning in effect for the peninsula. Orange heat warning in effect for the rest of Bruce and Northern Grey. Going to be partly to mainly cloudy tonight with a chance of showers and the risk of a thunderstorm, a low of 23. Tomorrow, a mix of sun and cloud with a chance of showers, risk of a thunderstorm, a southwest wind to 40 kilometers an hour, a high of 33 with a humidex of 41 and a very high UV index. Thursday, the heat continues with a mix of sun and cloud, chance of showers and a high of 32.
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1: Well, that is going to wrap up our time together, and thank you so much for hanging out with me. Do remember that tomorrow, holiday, and we are going to continue on with our double-double theme weekend. Two songs back-to-back from great Canadian artists, twice an hour, and that is all thank you to Mowbray's Canadian Tire, locally owned and operated proudly Canadian since 1922. And Remy Smith is going to get you through the rest of your Tuesday. Keep cool. Do head to a cooling center if you need to. Lots of water. Just sit back, relax, and enjoy the great music and enjoy the rest of your Tuesday. It's Finger 11 from The Bruce.

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1: Kicking off this Tuesday show with some classic U2. It's Sunday, Bloody Sunday. 91.9 North, 97.9 South. 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

0: His name is Remy. Remy on the Bruce.
1: What is up? It's Tuesday, sort of like a Friday, because we got Canada Day tomorrow, and a lot of people won't be going to work. It is bonkers hot out there. It does seem like the weather's going to be fairly decent for Canada Day, especially in the evening when everything clears up. But warm, you will definitely not need a hoodie or anything like that, unless you're one of those people that get, like, you know, really cold, really easy. We got lots of stuff to talk about on the show today. The Bruce's World Tour is in action. Mexican Batman is cleaning up the streets and keeping people safe. Plus, we got a very cool deep cut at the end of this hour, a live track after 5 o'clock for you, and a whole lot more, so stick around. It's Greta Van Fleet, Lover Leaver, and we are the Bruce.

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2: 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Yes! 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Ooh, Bruce Road, 33, Port Elgin. 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
0: Bruce County weather.
9: Yellow heat warning in effect for the Bruce Peninsula. Orange heat warning in effect for the rest of Bruce and Northern Grey. Going to have a partly to mainly cloudy night tonight with a chance of showers, risk of a thunderstorm and a low of 23. Tomorrow, a mix of sun and cloud with a chance of showers, risk of a thunderstorm, southwest wind to 40 kilometers an hour with a high of 33, humidex at 41 and a very high UV index. Thursday at this point, mix of sun and cloud, chance of showers and a high of 32.
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1: 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Dead from Above 1979, 1+1. Right here on the Bruce.

0: 97.9 South. The Bruce. The Bruce wants to send you on the concert vacation of a lifetime. 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
0: Bruce County weather.
5: Yellow heat warning in effect for the peninsula. Orange heat warning in effect for the rest of Bruce and northern Grey. Going to be partly to mainly cloudy tonight with a chance of showers and the risk of a thunderstorm, a low of 23. Tomorrow, a mix of sun and cloud with a chance of showers, risk of a thunderstorm, a southwest wind to 40 kilometers an hour, a high of 33 with a humidex of 41 and a very high UV index. Thursday, the heat continues with a mix of sun and cloud, chance of showers and a high of 32.
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1: But it is my home. I go no place.
0: Come on in, Father Kenneth. Reagan's inside here with me. He's going nowhere.
1: But please, it's so cold. You must listen to

Teenage Head, Disgust Teen. They formed out of Hamilton, Ontario back in the late 1970s, a Canadian punk rock band that helped bridge the gap between garage rock and early punk, earning a reputation for raw energy, chaotic live shows, and building a pretty loyal cult following. That was one of their early standout tracks coming off of their 1979 debut self-titled album. Built on fast, gritty guitars and sneering vocals, the song tells the story of wild, rebellious girl who thrives on shock value and refuses to play by any rules. One of our Bruce County deep cuts, the kind of tracks you can't find anywhere else, but we proudly play three times a day, 7 days a week, and they are brought to you by Hatton Home Hardware Building Center Chesley and Hatton Home Hardware in Tara. Right now, it's Headstones, Far Away From Here, and we are the Bruce.

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1: Back to back to back. Absolutely incredible tunes. Black Sabbath back there. We got 3 days grace coming up right now. It's the Cult. Edie. 91.9 North, 97.9 South. 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

0: on the Bruce.
1: I'm a little sleepy, tired. Today was out late past my bedtime. I got a message from a buddy of mine a little earlier in the day inviting me out to something that I could not say no to, so I didn't. As a result, I didn't get home until the wee hours of last night, and I am paying the price for it today. Very happy tomorrow is Canada Day because I'll be able to sleep in a little bit, but I'm fearing that if I go out and enjoy some Canada Day festivities tomorrow night, I'll really be dead on Thursday, taking away two nights of my week proper sleep habits. I'm not really a sleep-in kind of guy. I am looking forward to quote-unquote sleeping in tomorrow, but my like usual wake-up time without an alarm is like 6:30. I can sometimes sleep into 7, maybe 8 at the absolute latest, no matter what time I go to bed the night before. It's a curse. I can't remember the last time I slept until 9. It's Hailstorm, amen, on the Bruce.

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0: Bruce County weather.
6: Yellow heat warning in effect for the Bruce Peninsula. Orange heat warning in effect for the rest of Bruce and Northern Grey. Going to have a partly to mainly cloudy night tonight with a chance of showers, risk of a thunderstorm, and a low of 23. Tomorrow, a mix of sun and cloud with a chance of showers, risk of a thunderstorm, southwest wind to 40 kilometers an hour with a high of 33, humidex at 41, and a very high UV index. Thursday at this point, mix of sun and cloud, chance of showers, and a high of 32.
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1: 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Bleecker Highway on the Bruce.

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12: Yellow heat warning in effect for the peninsula. Orange heat warning in effect for the rest of Bruce and northern Grey. Going to be partly to mainly cloudy tonight with a chance of showers and the risk of a thunderstorm, a low of 23. Tomorrow, a mix of sun and cloud with a chance of showers, risk of a thunderstorm, a southwest wind to 40 kilometers an hour, a high of 33 with a humidex of 41 and a very high UV index. Thursday, the heat continues with a mix of sun and cloud, chance of showers, and a high of 32.
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2: Talking about staying up past my bedtime last night, paying the price for it today, kind of dreading having any fun tomorrow night because I fear two nights of a bad bedtime in 1 week is just going to be too much for this old body to handle. I got a text on the Elk and Jewel line reminding me of my age. It says, Remy, that sleep-in thing is only for teenagers. Once you become an old man, sleeping in becomes 9 o'clock. I don't even know when the last time I saw 9 o'clock was, but thanks for the old man comment. But, you know, you're right. Like, as a teenager, I could sleep like it was an Olympic sport. I could go to bed at any time. It could be 5 o'clock in the morning or 5 o'clock in the evening and be able to sleep till 2 in the afternoon, 3 in the afternoon. It didn't matter. 16 hour sleeps could 100% do. There's got to be some kind of scientific reason for it. I would assume that the older you get, you know, life ages in reverse, like you need more sleep like you do when you're a baby. But I don't know, man. 4 hours sleep, my eyes open at 6. 6 hours sleep, 6 o'clock in the morning. 8 hours sleep, I don't see that very often, but I would wake up at 6. So maybe a little earlier on that one. Maybe I'll wake up at 5. It's like there's an alarm in my brain that I just can't shut off. Sam Roberts on the Bruce.

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2: It's our world tour contest. 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Now, when you see me, Shani Love, your favorite cruiser lady, you fill out a ballot for your chance to win. Tune in the following Monday. That means tune in every Monday morning. We know you are anyway. And after the 7 a.m. news, if we call your name, you'll have 5 minutes to call in. 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Grand prize winner is going to be announced Tuesday, August 25th by our favorites, Longy and Bruffer, on the Big Bruce Morning Show. You can get all your information for this at rockthebruce.ca/worldtour. And little tidbit, tomorrow for Canada Day, I'm going to be all the way up in Wyarton. I'm going to be in Port Elgin. I'm going to be in South. Come and find me. Fill out your ballot.
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2: It's 4 o'clock. Good afternoon. I'm Claire McCormack. The Ontario government is providing hospital organizations in Bruce and Grey counties with $10.2 million in additional funding. A joint statement sent by Bruce Grey Owen Sound MPP Paul Vickers and Huron Bruce MPP Lisa Thompson, both members of the Ontario Progressive Conservative government, says Bright Shores Health System will receive an additional $7.2 million, while South Bruce Grey Health Center will get $2.1 million and the Hanover and District Hospital $850,000. For Bright Shores Health System, the region's largest hospital network, that's a 3.4% increase in funding. President and CEO Ann Ford.
3: It is base funding, and it is part of inflation. It's part of salary rates and all of that. So it goes with what we call our base budget.
2: Around the hospital organizations, the funding could help keep emergency departments open, support inflationary or wage pressures, and reduce wait times for diagnostic imaging and surgical procedures. The funding increases for the hospital networks are part of the government's $1.1 billion hospital sector allotment as part of its 2026 budget. Two people face firearms charges after the OPP raided a residence in Brockton. South Bruce OPP say a search warrant was executed last Thursday somewhere along Bruce Road 15 in Brockton and resulted in the seizure of two firearms and five imitation firearms. Police also seized ammunition. The OPP West Region Emergency Response Team and K-9 unit were called in to assist with the search. Two people from Brockton, ages 43 and 25, face several firearms-related charges, including unauthorized possession of a firearm and careless storage of a firearm. There are plenty of options for how to spend Canada Day this year around Grey and Bruce. Tobermory will offer cupcakes at the community center and live music at the harbor during the day. Owen Sound will have festivities at Kelso Beach at Nawash Park. Wyarton has events running all day, starting with a pancake breakfast and then fireworks later at dusk. Sauble Beach will have live music throughout the day, followed by fireworks. Georgian Bluffs will celebrate in Big Bay. Saugeen Shores has celebrations in both Port Elgin and Southampton. Port Elgin will host Poutine Fest, and Southampton will have fireworks and other events. There are plenty more celebrations around Grey Bruce, with too many to mention here. You can find more events on our Bayshore Broadcasting News website. A new law giving tenants the right to install air conditioning units in Ontario rentals comes into effect tomorrow. Starting July 1st, they'll be able to install and use a window air conditioner or portable unit if their landlord doesn't supply air conditioning. It's one of a slew of Canada Day changes, which also includes landlord and tenant rules that some advocates say make evictions easier and stack the deck against tenants. Meanwhile, tomorrow we'll also see the age for publicly funded colorectal cancer screening drop from 50 to 45. Pharmacists will also be allowed to assess and treat more minor ailments and administer more publicly funded vaccines. In sports at the World Cup today, the round of 32 continues. Norway got by Ivory Coast 2-1 today. France and Sweden also play today, followed by Mexico and Ecuador. Canada will face Morocco in the round of 16 on Saturday. The Blue Jays send Kevin Gausman to the mound as they continue a three-game series at home against Bo Bichette and the New York Mets tonight. In Major Series Lacrosse, the Owen Sound North Stars have a road game against the Coburg Kodiaks. And the CHL import draft is being held today. The Owen Sound Attack selected 6'3" Slovakian right shot defenseman Roderick Chernak with their first round pick. And the Grey Bruce Ladies Fastball League has canceled all scheduled games for tonight because of the heat warnings. That's a look at news and sports. Stay tuned. The weather forecast is coming up next.
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2: A A heat warning continues for Gray Bruce. A 30% chance of showers and a risk of a thunderstorm this evening. A light breeze, a low of 22. A mix of sun and clouds Wednesday, then a chance of showers or a thunderstorm late in the afternoon. A high around 33, feeling like 41 with the humidity. The UV index 10 or very high. Right now it's 21 feeling like 29 in Tobermory, 31 feeling like 40 in Walkerton, and it's 28 feeling like 40 in Saugeen Shores. I'm Claire McCormack. For all of your latest local stories on demand, Gray Bruce News, wherever you get your podcasts.
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1: 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This is Losing My Religion. 91.9 North, 97.9 South. We are the Bruce.

in the middle. Like, I'm also on the bandwagon for, like, you know, making Halloween the last Friday or the last Saturday of the month. Everybody gets up in arms when you talk about changing it away from the 31st because of tradition. But, like, I just think of the kids out trick-or-treating on Halloween, and I think about the grown-ups on Canada Day that, you know, want to get together for a barbecue, stay up late, and have a little bit of tomfoolery. 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Enough of our voices. Possibly someone will listen. It's Linkin Park, and we are the Bruce.

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1: Bruce County Weather.
2: Yellow heat warning in effect for the Bruce Peninsula. Orange heat warning in effect for the rest of Bruce and Northern Grey. Going to have a partly to mainly cloudy night tonight with a chance of showers, risk of a thunderstorm, and a low of 23. Tomorrow, a mix of sun and cloud with a chance of showers, risk of a thunderstorm, southwest wind to 40 kilometers an hour with a high of 33, humidex at 41, and a very high UV index. Thursday at this point, mix of sun and cloud, chance of showers, and a high of 32.
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1: Turnstile back there. We got Soundgarden coming up right now. Jeff Healey, See the Light. 91.9 North, 97.9 South. 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
1: It's the Bruce World Tour. Watch all summer long for the Bruce on the Loose Community Cruiser and your chance to qualify for an amazing concert trip. You could be going to see Metallica at the Sphere in Las Vegas, Nevada, or you could be going to check out Mumford & Sons at Kia Forum in California. 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The grand prize winner will be announced Tuesday, August 25th on the Big Bruce Morning Show with Longy and Bruffer. 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Right now, Arkell's knocking at the door. And we are the Bruce.

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0: 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Here's Jenny Lowe.
2: Oh, there's so much to do on Canada Day. 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Bubbles, balloons, face painting, all at Culture Parkette, 11 until 1 p.m. And then Nuclear Vibes is going to be performing at the Parkette from 12 until 4 p.m. You can get all your information at portelginbia.com. Wyerton is ready for Canada Day at the Blue Water Park. 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McGregor Point Provincial Park is doing a wild Wednesday for Canada Day. Ooh, Bruce Road 33, Port Elgin. 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
8: Yellow heat warning in effect for the peninsula. Orange heat warning in effect for the rest of Bruce and Northern Grey. Going to be partly to mainly cloudy tonight with a chance of showers and the risk of a thunderstorm, a low of 23. Tomorrow, a mix of sun and cloud with a chance of showers, risk of a thunderstorm, a southwest wind to 40 kilometers an hour, a high of 33 with a humidex of 41 and a very high UV index. Thursday, the heat continues with a mix of sun and cloud, chance of showers, and a high of 32.
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0: It's Remy on the Bruce.
1: A vigilante is on the loose in Mexico, nicknamed Batman of Lagos de Moreno. Apparently, he has been tired of waiting for local police to do their duty and bring criminals to justice. He became a mysterious vigilante, very reminiscent of Batman in the town I mentioned, and has been duct taping alleged motorcycle thieves to lampposts and leaving them for the authorities to find. At least five people have fell victim to Mexican Batman so far and counting. Apparently, he is still on the loose, still fighting crime in his own Batman-y kind of way, and keeping the streets safe for the average citizen. I think this is very cool. Bluestones, black holes, and we are the Bruce.

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1: It's 5 o'clock. Good afternoon. I'm Claire McCormack. The Ontario government is providing hospital organizations in Bruce and Grey counties with $10.2 million in additional funding. A joint statement sent by Bruce Grey Owen Sound MPP Paul Vickers and Huron Bruce MPP Lisa Thompson, both members of the Ontario Progressive Conservative government, says Brightshore's health system will receive an additional $7.2 million, while South Bruce Grey Health Center will get $2.1 million and the Hanover and District Hospital $850,000. For Brightshore's health system, the region's largest hospital network, that's a 3.4% increase in funding. President and CEO Ann Ford.
2: It is base funding, and it is part of inflation. It's part of salary rates and all of that. So it goes with what we call our base budget.
1: Around the hospital organizations, the funding could help keep emergency departments open, support inflationary or wage pressures, and reduce wait times for diagnostic imaging and surgical procedures. The funding increases for the hospital networks are part of the government's $1.1 billion hospital sector allotment as part of its 2026 budget. Two people face firearms charges after the OPP raided a residence in Brockton. South Bruce OPP say a search warrant was executed last Thursday somewhere along Bruce Road 15 in Brockton and resulted in the seizure of two firearms and five imitation firearms. Police also seized ammunition. The OPP West Region Emergency Response Team and K-9 unit were called in to assist with the search. Two people from Brockton, ages 43 and 25, face several firearms-related charges, including unauthorized possession of a firearm and careless storage of a firearm. There are plenty of options for how to spend Canada Day this year around Grey and Bruce. Tobermory will offer cupcakes at the community center and live music at the harbor during the day. Owen Sound will have festivities at Kelso Beach at Nawash Park. Wyarton has events running all day, starting with a pancake breakfast and then fireworks later at dusk. Sauble Beach will have live music throughout the day, followed by fireworks. Georgian Bluffs will celebrate in Big Bay. Saugeen Shores has celebrations in both Port Elgin and Southampton. Port Elgin will host Poutine Fest, and Southampton will have fireworks and other events. There are plenty more celebrations around Grey Bruce, with too many to mention here. You can find more events on our Bayshore Broadcasting News website. A new law giving tenants the right to install air conditioning units in Ontario rentals comes into effect tomorrow. Starting July 1st, they'll be able to install and use a window air conditioner or portable unit if their landlord doesn't supply air conditioning. It's one of a slew of Canada Day changes, which also includes landlord and tenant rules that some advocates say make evictions easier and stack the deck against tenants. Meanwhile, tomorrow we'll also see the age for publicly funded colorectal cancer screening drop from 50 to 45. Pharmacists will also be allowed to assess and treat more minor ailments and administer more publicly funded vaccines. In sports at the World Cup today, the round of 32 continues. Norway got by Ivory Coast 2-1 today. France and Sweden also play today, followed by Mexico and Ecuador. Canada will face Morocco in the round of 16 on Saturday. The Blue Jays send Kevin Gausman to the mound as they continue a three-game series at home against Bo Bichette and the New York Mets tonight. In Major Series Lacrosse, the Owen Sound North Stars have a road game against the Coburg Kodiaks. And the CHL import draft is being held today. The Owen Sound Attack selected 6'3" Slovakian right-shot defenseman Roderick Chernak with their first-round pick. And the Grey Bruce Ladies Fastball League has canceled all scheduled games for tonight because of the heat warnings. That's a look at news and sports. Stay tuned. The weather forecast is coming up next.
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1: A heat warning continues for Gray Bruce. A 30% chance of showers and a risk of a thunderstorm this evening. A light breeze, a low of 22. A mix of sun and clouds Wednesday, then a chance of showers or a thunderstorm late in the afternoon. A high around 33, feeling like 41 with the humidity. The UV index 10 or very high. Right now it's 21 feeling like 29 in Tobermory, 31 feeling like 40 in Walkerton, and it's 28 feeling like 40 in Saugeen Shores. I'm Claire McCormack for all of your latest local stories on demand. Gray Bruce News, wherever you get your podcasts.
0: 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On the Bruce.

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I got to tell you, I've seen Wilcox live more than a few times, and dude is an absolute machine up there. 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Just want to bang on the drum all day. It's Todd Rundgren, and we are the Bruce.

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1: Talking about the Mexican Batman, some random dude dressing up like Batman and fighting crime in the streets, duct taping criminals to light posts. And I think it's very, very funny. And it actually got me thinking, like, why don't we see this more often? Not that I'm saying we should, because vigilantism is not legal. But I don't know, just a part of me feels, maybe it's because I'm a comic book nerd, a part of me feels that there would be more people out there donning costumes and fighting crime, like that movie with Nicolas Cage, where he's big daddy and his daughter's a trained like ninja fighter too. It's hilarious. If you've never seen it before, look it up and definitely give it a watch. But yeah, why don't we see more vigilantes? Not that I'm recommending it. Again, the Bruce is not recommending vigilantism, because that's certainly against the law, but just surprising there's not more of them out there. Greta Van Fleet, you're the one, and we're the Bruce.

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3: Bruce County weather.
4: Yellow heat warning in effect for the Bruce Peninsula. Orange heat warning in effect for the rest of Bruce and Northern Grey. Going to have a partly to mainly cloudy night tonight with a chance of showers, risk of a thunderstorm, and a low of 23. Tomorrow, a mix of sun and cloud with a chance of showers, risk of a thunderstorm, a southwest wind to 40 kilometers an hour with a high of 33, humidex at 41, and a very high UV index. Thursday at this point, mix of sun and cloud, chance of showers, and a high of 32.
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1: I was talking about Mexican Batman a few minutes ago. A real guy fighting the crime in the streets and duct taping criminals to light poles and just doing an absolutely fantastic job so far. And not that I was encouraging vigilantism, but also mentioned that I was kind of surprised we don't see more of this in society. Got a text on the Elgin Jewelry line saying, LOL, Remy, definitely not going to be donning a costume and fighting crime anytime soon. But there have been a few throughout the years, most notably that dude that was busted for drugs. Yeah, I know exactly who you're talking about. He was a big deal. He was like a semi-celebrity, although 5 minutes of fame and all that, I can't actually remember his name. I believe he was on the West Coast of the U.S., a gigantic dude who I think did reveal his quote-unquote secret identity, and then a short time after that got busted for like possession and trafficking of like copious amounts of illegal stuff. So I guess the moral of the story is, if you're going to be a vigilante, follow the law yourself. Big Sugar on the Bruce.

0: 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The Bruce. The Bruce is on the loose. Every nook and cranny in Bruce County. We're here, we're there, we're everywhere. 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
1: I like the beach.
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0: Bruce County weather.
7: Yellow heat warning in effect for the peninsula. Orange heat warning in effect for the rest of Bruce and Northern Grey. Going to be partly to mainly cloudy tonight with a chance of showers and the risk of a thunderstorm, a low of 23. Tomorrow, a mix of sun and cloud with a chance of showers, risk of a thunderstorm, a southwest wind to 40 kilometers an hour, a high of 33 with a humidex of 41 and a very high UV index. Thursday, the heat continues with a mix of sun and cloud, chance of showers and a high of 32.
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2: That is about it for me today. Not here tomorrow for Canada Day. I will be off celebrating after doing a little bit of a sleep in and catching up on what I missed last night. 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We know the drill, right? 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This is Today is Your Lucky Day. 91.9 North, 97.9 South. 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
1: It's 6 o'clock. Good evening. I'm Claire McCormack. Owen Sound police say a cyclist has been seriously injured in a collision. They say at about 10:15 last night, they responded to a serious collision involving a pickup truck and a cyclist at the intersection of 4th Avenue West and 3rd Street A West. The cyclist, a 57-year-old Owen Sound man, sustained serious but not life-threatening injuries and was transported to a London area hospital. The driver of the pickup truck has been charged with careless driving causing bodily harm. Anyone who witnessed the collision or has information that may help investigators is asked to contact Owen Sound Police. Two people face firearms charges after the OPP raided a residence in Brockton. South Bruce OPP say a search warrant was executed last Thursday somewhere along Bruce Road 15 in Brockton and resulted in the seizure of two firearms and five imitation firearms. Police also seized ammunition. The OPP West Region Emergency Response Team and K-9 unit were called in to assist with the search. Two people from Brockton, ages 43 and 25, face several firearms-related charges, including unauthorized possession of a firearm and careless storage of a firearm. The Ontario government is providing hospital organizations in Bruce and Grey counties with $10.2 million in additional funding. A joint statement sent by Bruce Grey Owen Sound MPP Paul Vickers and Huron Bruce MPP Lisa Thompson, both members of the Ontario Progressive Conservative government, says Bright Shores Health System will receive an additional $7.2 million, while South Bruce Grey Health Centre will get $2.1 million and the Hanover and District Hospital $850,000. For Bright Shores Health System, the region's largest hospital network, that's a 3.4% increase in funding. President and CEO Ann Ford.
2: It is base funding, and it is part of inflation. It's part of salary rates and all of that. So it goes with what we call our base budgets.
1: Around the hospital organizations, the funding could help keep emergency departments open, support inflationary or wage pressures, and reduce wait times for diagnostic imaging and surgical procedures. The funding increases for the hospital networks are part of the government's $1.1 billion hospital sector allotment as part of its 2026 budget. There are plenty of options for how to spend Canada Day this year around Grey and Bruce. Tobermory will offer cupcakes at the community center and live music at the harbor during the day. Owen Sound will have festivities at Kelso Beach at Nawash Park. Wyarton has events running all day, starting with a pancake breakfast and then fireworks later at dusk. Sauble Beach will have live music throughout the day, followed by fireworks. Georgian Bluffs will celebrate in Big Bay. Saugeen Shores has celebrations in both Port Elgin and Southampton. Port Elgin will host Poutine Fest, and Southampton will have fireworks and other events. There are plenty more celebrations around Grey Bruce, with too many to mention here. You can find more events on our Bayshore Broadcasting News website. In sports at the World Cup today, the round of 32 continues. Norway got by Ivory Coast 2-1 today. France and Sweden also play today, followed by Mexico and Ecuador. Canada will face Morocco in the round of 16 on Saturday. The Blue Jays send Kevin Gausman to the mound as they continue a three-game series at home against Bo Bichette and the New York Mets tonight. In Major Series Lacrosse, the Owen Sound North Stars have a road game against the Coburg Kodiaks. And the CHL import draft is being held today. The Owen Sound Attack selected 6'3" Slovakian right shot defenseman Roderick Chernak with their first round pick. And the Grey Bruce Ladies Fastball League has canceled all scheduled games for tonight because of the heat warnings. That's a look at news and sports. Stay tuned. The weather forecast is coming up next.
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1: A heat warning continues for Gray Bruce. A 30% chance of showers and a risk of a thunderstorm this evening. A light breeze, a low of 22. A mix of sun and clouds Wednesday, then a chance of showers or a thunderstorm late in the afternoon. A high around 33, feeling like 41 with the humidity. The UV index 10 or very high. Right now it's 21 feeling like 29 in Tobermory, 31 feeling like 40 in Walkerton, and it's 28 feeling like 40 in Saugeen Shores. I'm Claire McCormack for all of your latest local stories on demand. 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
2: 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Wyarton is ready for Canada Day at the Blue Water Park. 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Pancake breakfast, barbecue, fish dinner, Legion color party, cake and ice cream, and of course the fireworks at dusk. McGregor Point Provincial Park is doing a wild Wednesday. Ooh, that's for Canada Day. Sounds fun to me. First Road 33, Port Elgin. Special guest Scales Nature Park will be putting on a live reptile show from 1 until 2 p.m. at the Visitor Center Amphitheater.
0: It's a contest line, a conversation starter, a sophisticated futuristic mechanism to tell a DJ they messed up. 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A celebration, a recommendation, a helpful hint? 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
6: A heat warning continues for Grey Bruce, a chance of showers and a risk of a thunderstorm tonight, a low of 22. A mix of sun and clouds Wednesday, a chance of showers or a thunderstorm late in the afternoon, a high of 33, feeling like 41 with the humidity.
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8: A heat warning continues for Grey Bruce. A chance of showers and a risk of a thunderstorm tonight. A low of 22. A mix of sun and clouds Wednesday. A chance of showers or a thunderstorm late in the afternoon. A high of 33, feeling like 41 with the humidity.
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0: Bruce County weather.
3: A heat warning continues for Gray Bruce. A chance of showers and a risk of a thunderstorm tonight. A low of 22. A mix of sun and clouds Wednesday. A chance of showers or a thunderstorm late in the afternoon. A high of 33. Feeling like 41 with the humidity.
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3: A heat warning continues for Grey Bruce. A chance of showers and a risk of a thunderstorm tonight. A low of 22. A mix of sun and clouds Wednesday. A chance of showers or a thunderstorm late in the afternoon. A high of 33, feeling like 41 with the humidity.
0: Ripley, home of the fabled Ripley Huron Fall Fair. 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